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2: I'm Candace Dirksen. 13 people are facing a combined 67 charges following a major drug and weapons investigation in southern Manitoba. RCMP Superintendent Jeff Asmundson with the Manitoba Integrated Law Enforcement Team says Project Dolor began in December 2024 after Winkler police approached the RCMP for support upon learning multiple kilograms of cocaine were being imported into a local Winkler area business. Since then, he says the operation expanded in size and scope as the investigation evolved to include both other types of drugs and the network's ties to illegal weapons trafficking.
3: Manitoba RCMP and the Winkler Police Service have seized approximately 8 kilograms of cocaine, 2.5 kilograms of psilocybin, 13 restricted handguns, three of which were illegally trafficked, 44 non-restricted firearms, the majority of which were unlawfully stored, thousands of rounds of ammunition, four vehicles which carry a cash value of $110,000, 228 cartons of unstamped tobacco, and $4,500 in cash.
2: According to RCMP, those charged are from 10 Manitoba communities, including Carmen, Manitou, Larivière, Thornhill, Morden, Winkler, Notre Dame, McCreary, the RM of Stewartburn, and Winnipeg. Of the 67 charges laid so far, 29 are against a 29-year-old Carmen man who's been in custody since February after RCMP Traffic Services found 2 kilograms of cocaine and a prohibited handgun in his vehicle during a traffic stop. The investigation remains ongoing and more arrests and charges are expected. If you're heading to the Morden Corn and Apple Festival Parade, Many Hands Resource Center is asking you to bring along a little something extra. For the third year, volunteers will collect non-perishable food donations along the parade route, with shopping carts and a support van following close behind. Board co-chair Julie Plett says the key is remembering to bring your donation.
4: Yeah, we're just wanting to remind people to put their bag of goods by their lawn chair and come to the parade with it. And even if you forget it, you can always drop it off another day.
2: Around 20 volunteers, staff, family, and friends are expected to take part in the collection. Donors are asked to bring non-perishable items and check best before dates before donating. And Kenton Dick is preparing to tour across southern Manitoba this fall, bringing the Astro Club to communities and local businesses. The season starts tonight in Winkler with a special view of the lunar eclipse.
5: On particular note, on the 27th, Thursday is a lunar eclipse, actually. It just happens to work out very, very nicely. So it's going to start at around 9 o'clock and ends around midnight. And that event is on the 27th on Thursday. And we will be at Dead Horse Cider for that one. So yeah, there's a bit of a unique one right off the bat.
2: The Astro Club's fall schedule will include stops from Winkler to Clearwater to Steinbach and even includes a stop in Rhineland. We're gathering all the news of the day and delivering it directly to your inbox. 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
2: Partly cloudy skies this evening with a 30% chance of showers, the risk of a thunderstorm, a gusty northwest wind becoming light overnight, and a low of 14 degrees. Wednesday, mainly sunny. A gusty northwest wind up to 50 kilometers per hour in the morning and a high of 25. Wednesday night, a few clouds and a low of 11. Sunshine Thursday with a high of 26. Cloudy Friday with a chance of showers and a high of 24. Cloudy skies on Saturday with a high of 26. And Sunday cloudy, chance of showers, a high of 25. Know the weather shaping your day. Check the CDK Electric weather page on the Pembina Valley online app.
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1: Partly cloudy skies this evening with a 30% chance of showers, the risk of a thunderstorm. A gusty northwest wind becoming light overnight and a low of 14 degrees. Wednesday, mainly sunny. A gusty northwest wind up to 50 kilometers per hour in the morning and a high of 25. Wednesday night, a few clouds and a low of 11. Sunshine Thursday with a high of 26. Cloudy Friday with a chance of showers and a high of 24. Cloudy skies on Saturday with a high of 26. And Sunday cloudy, chance of showers, a high of 25. Know the weather shaping your day. Check the CDK Electric weather page on the Pembina Valley online app.
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0: Now, your Pamina Valley online weather.
4: Partly cloudy skies this evening with a 30% chance of showers, the risk of a thunderstorm. A gusty northwest wind becoming light overnight and a low of 14 degrees. Wednesday, mainly sunny. A gusty northwest wind up to 50 kilometers per hour in the morning and a high of 25. Wednesday night, a few clouds and a low of 11. Sunshine Thursday with a high of 26. Cloudy Friday with a chance of showers and a high of 24. Cloudy skies on Saturday with a high of 26. And Sunday cloudy, chance of showers, a high of 25. Know the weather shaping your day. Check the CDK Electric weather page on the Pembina Valley online app.
5: 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Sometimes it's pure excitement. You will be going to Hillary Duff, January 30th, 2027. 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You're going to Rock and Thunder. Your son's going to be thrilled.
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2: I'm Candace Dirksen. The RM of Stanley is completing its portion of infrastructure work connected to the Stanley Corridor development. Construction is underway on the Road 26 West approach, where the roadway is being concreted up to the development. Reeve Eichfriesen says the project also includes changes to accommodate heavy truck traffic.
3: Yeah, so we're concreting the roadway up to the new development with an additional 30-meter radius for semi-truck traffic to be able to turn properly onto that new development.
2: The project was awarded to DNP Construction Enterprises for $193,000 plus GST, with additional work bringing the total cost higher. Many Hands Resource Center is once again turning the Morden Corn and Apple Festival Parade into an opportunity to support the community. Volunteers will walk the parade route with decorated shopping carts, collecting non-perishable food donations for the Many Hands Food Bank program. Julie Plett, co-chair of the Many Hands Board, and Dane Weens, volunteer coordinator, say this.
4: They'll be decorated. You can't miss us.
5: Yeah. Our volunteers will be covered in lime green. T-shirts, balloons, signs.
2: Many Hands is asking parade goers to bring a bag of non-perishable items and place it beside their lawn chair. This will be the third year for the parade food drive. Harvest is in full swing, and the Canadian Food Grains Bank Grow Project committees are encouraging communities to keep watch for Harvest Day. But in that, the opportunity to see where those dollars go is available through a Food Grains Learning Tour. Manitoba Food Grains rep Dale Friesen shares details on the next tour overseas.
6: We are taking applications right now for our next learning tour, which will be at the end of January, and it's in Bangladesh. And so if others are also interested in learning about the work of Canadian Food Grains Bank and learning what it looks like and how it's done, there is still time till the end of August to apply. People can contact me, dfriesen@foodgrainsbank.ca. Happy to get forward some information, or can sit down and have a chat, have coffee, or those kinds of things as well, too.
2: Application deadline for the Food Grains Learning Tour to Bangladesh is August 31st. And starting kindergarten can be intimidating, with new teachers, new classrooms, and plenty of unfamiliar faces. So Pembina Valley Online asks some kids who've already been through it for their advice. Soon-to-be first grader Wells shared this.
7: And Mr. Wells, did you enjoy kindergarten?
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2: Partly cloudy skies this evening with a 30% chance of showers, the risk of a thunderstorm, a gusty northwest wind becoming light overnight, and a low of 14 degrees. Wednesday, mainly sunny, a gusty northwest wind up to 50 kilometers per hour in the morning and a high of 25. Wednesday night, a few clouds and a low of 11. Sunshine Thursday with a high of 26. Cloudy Friday with a chance of showers and a high of 24. Cloudy skies on Saturday with a high of 26. And Sunday cloudy, chance of showers, a high of 25. Know the weather shaping your day. Check the CDK Electric weather page on the Pembina Valley Online app.
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3: Partly cloudy skies this evening with a 30% chance of showers, the risk of a thunderstorm. A gusty northwest wind becoming light overnight and a low of 14 degrees. Wednesday, mainly sunny. A gusty northwest wind up to 50 kilometers per hour in the morning and a high of 25. Wednesday night, a few clouds and a low of 11. Sunshine Thursday with a high of 26. Cloudy Friday with a chance of showers and a high of 24. Cloudy skies on Saturday with a high of 26. And Sunday cloudy, chance of showers, a high of 25. Know the weather shaping your day. 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
2: Partly cloudy skies this evening with a 30% chance of showers, the risk of a thunderstorm. A gusty northwest wind becoming light overnight and a low of 14 degrees. Wednesday, mainly sunny. A gusty northwest wind up to 50 kilometers per hour in the morning and a high of 25. Wednesday night, a few clouds and a low of 11. Sunshine Thursday with a high of 26. Cloudy Friday with a chance of showers and a high of 24. Cloudy skies on Saturday with a high of 26. And Sunday cloudy, chance of showers, a high of 25. Know the weather shaping your day. Check the CDK Electric weather page on the Pembina Valley online app.
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2: I'm Candace Dirksen. 13 people from here in southern Manitoba are facing a combined 67 charges following a major drug and weapons investigation. Superintendent Jeff Asmundson, with the Manitoba Integrated Law Enforcement Team, says Project Dolar began in December 2024 after Winkler police approached the RCMP for support upon learning multiple kilograms of cocaine were being imported into a local Winkler area business.
3: For the past 19 months, the Manitoba Integrated Law Enforcement Team and Winkler police officers gathered critical evidence. The operation expanded in size and scope as the investigation evolved to include both other types of drugs and the network's ties to illegal weapons trafficking. Of the 67 charges laid so far, 29 are against a 28-year-old Carmen male. He has been in custody since February after RCMP Traffic Services found 2 kilograms of cocaine and a prohibited handgun in his vehicle during a traffic stop.
2: According to RCMP, those charged are from 10 Manitoba communities, including Carmen, Manitou, Larivière, Thornhill, Morden, Winkler, Notre Dame, McCreary, the RM of Stewartburn, and Winnipeg. Asmundson says police seized about 8 kilograms of cocaine, 2.5 kilograms of psilocybin, 13 restricted handguns, 44 non-restricted firearms, thousands of rounds of ammunition, 4 vehicles, unstamped tobacco, and cash. The investigation remains ongoing, and more arrests and charges are expected. The Morden Christian Programs Committee notes that for the first time ever, the Morden Corn and Apple Festival will lead the weekend's entertainment offerings with a Friday night Christian music focus. Chair Dwight Martins discussed the placement.
4: We are thrilled, really excited about it. We believe this is something that God has orchestrated for us, and we are thankful to the Corn Apple Festival board and committee that they've entrusted us with this responsibility of taking on Friday. So we're really looking forward to it.
2: Quonset Brothers, Weeks Revival, and New Song are scheduled to appear. And the Pembina Valley Astro Club is kicking off its fall season this week with a special view of the moon. Kenton Dick says the club will be at Charlie B's tonight to kick things off.
5: This week, our events are the 25th and the 27th. The 25th, we are at Charlie B's, and the 27th, we will be at Dead Horse Cider. Both of those are going to be moon-focused nights.
2: Dick highlights Thursday evening, telling us that about 80 to 85% of the moon could take on a dark red or crimson color. Attending an Astro Club event gives you the best viewing opportunity with the use of the Astro Club's powerful telescope. 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
2: Partly cloudy skies this evening with a 30% chance of showers, the risk of a thunderstorm, a gusty northwest wind becoming light overnight, and a low of 14 degrees. Wednesday, mainly sunny. A gusty northwest wind up to 50 kilometers per hour in the morning and a high of 25. Wednesday night, a few clouds and a low of 11. Sunshine Thursday with a high of 26. Cloudy Friday with a chance of showers and a high of 24. Cloudy skies on Saturday with a high of 26. And Sunday cloudy, chance of showers, a high of 25. Know the weather shaping your day. Check the CDK Electric weather page on the Pembina Valley Online app.
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5: Partly cloudy skies this evening with a 30% chance of showers, the risk of a thunderstorm, a gusty northwest wind becoming light overnight, and a low of 14 degrees. Wednesday, mainly sunny. A gusty northwest wind up to 50 kilometers per hour in the morning and a high of 25. Wednesday night, a few clouds and a low of 11. Sunshine Thursday with a high of 26. Cloudy Friday with a chance of showers and a high of 24. Cloudy skies on Saturday with a high of 26. And Sunday cloudy, chance of showers, a high of 25. Know the weather shaping your day. Check the CDK Electric weather page on the Pembina Valley online app.
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0: 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We play a contest on the cutting edge. Badman meets Butchered Song. 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We're going to take a grade A song like this, and we're going to slice and dice it.
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0: 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No musical artists were harmed in the making of this contest.
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0: Now, your Pembina Valley online weather.
3: Partly cloudy skies this evening with a 30% chance of showers, the risk of a thunderstorm. That gusty northwest wind becoming light overnight and a low of 14 degrees. Wednesday, mainly sunny. A gusty northwest wind up to 50 kilometers per hour in the morning and a high of 25. Wednesday night, a few clouds and a low of 11. Sunshine Thursday with a high of 26. Cloudy Friday with a chance of showers and a high of 24. Cloudy skies on Saturday with a high of 26. And Sunday cloudy, chance of showers, a high of 25. Know the weather shaping your day. Check the CDK Electric weather page on the Pembina Valley online app.
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9: Partly cloudy skies this evening with a 30% chance of showers, the risk of a thunderstorm. A gusty northwest wind becoming light overnight and a low of 14 degrees. Wednesday, mainly sunny. A gusty northwest wind up to 50 kilometers per hour in the morning and a high of 25. Wednesday night, a few clouds and a low of 11. Sunshine Thursday with a high of 26. Cloudy Friday with a chance of showers and a high of 24. Cloudy skies on Saturday with a high of 26 and Sunday cloudy, chance of showers, a high of 25. Know the weather shaping your day. Check the CDK Electric weather page on the Pembina Valley online app.
10: 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And honestly, I don't either. Like when Art Friesen is explaining why hot coffee belongs on a hot day. Just drink water now, no. Leading up to the weekend.
11: Or a coffee.
10: And you should be fine. Yeah. Coffee's fine, too. Yeah, no, you can't pry my iced coffee away from me, Art. Next, I'm out and about meeting kids at a splash park who are living their absolute best summer. What are you doing for the rest of your summer holiday?
12: I'm going to stay at the park, go to sleep in the park, and I'm going to put my face inside of the water.
10: Did you say you're going to sleep in the park?
12: Yeah. Should I show you?
10: Sure. And somehow we even learn about a cactus you can pet.
13: The spikes are so thin, but it's soft, so you can like pet it. You can pet the cactus.
14: Oh yeah, yeah. I'm like so afraid to touch it, and you keep telling me and your friends and stuff like, you can touch it. You can touch this one.
13: Yeah, pet the cactus.
14: Yeah.
13: Pet like the cactus.
10: It's local people. It's unpredictable, and it's always a good time. 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

Sheeran. My bad habits lead to white ice. I'm in love with the people. 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
4: Partly cloudy skies this evening with a 30% chance of showers, the risk of a thunderstorm. That gusty northwest wind becoming light overnight and a low of 14 degrees. Wednesday, mainly sunny. A gusty northwest wind up to 50 kilometers per hour in the morning and a high of 25. Wednesday night, a few clouds and a low of 11. Sunshine Thursday with a high of 26. Cloudy Friday with a chance of showers and a high of 24. Cloudy skies on Saturday with a high of 26. And Sunday cloudy, chance of showers, a high of 25. Know the weather shaping your day. Check the CDK Electric weather page on the Pembina Valley online app.
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1: Partly cloudy skies this evening with a 30% chance of showers, the risk of a thunderstorm. A gusty northwest wind becoming light overnight and a low of 14 degrees. Wednesday, mainly sunny. A gusty northwest wind up to 50 kilometers per hour in the morning and a high of 25. Wednesday night, a few clouds and a low of 11. Sunshine Thursday with a high of 26. Cloudy Friday with a chance of showers and a high of 24. Cloudy skies on Saturday with a high of 26, and Sunday cloudy, chance of showers, a high of 25. Know the weather shaping your day. Check the CDK Electric weather page on the Pembina Valley online app.
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4: Partly cloudy skies this evening with a 30% chance of showers, the risk of a thunderstorm. A gusty northwest wind becoming light overnight and a low of 14 degrees. Wednesday, mainly sunny. A gusty northwest wind up to 50 kilometers per hour in the morning and a high of 25. Wednesday night, a few clouds and a low of 11. Sunshine Thursday with a high of 26. Cloudy Friday with a chance of showers and a high of 24. Cloudy skies on Saturday with a high of 26, and Sunday cloudy, chance of showers, a high of 25. Know the weather shaping your day. Check the CDK Electric weather page on the Pembina Valley online app.
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7: Partly cloudy skies this evening with a 30% chance of showers, the risk of a thunderstorm. That gusty northwest wind becoming light overnight and a low of 14 degrees. Wednesday, mainly sunny. A gusty northwest wind up to 50 kilometers per hour in the morning and a high of 25. Wednesday night, a few clouds and a low of 11. Sunshine Thursday with a high of 26. Cloudy Friday with a chance of showers and a high of 24. Cloudy skies on Saturday with a high of 26. And Sunday cloudy, chance of showers, a high of 25. Know the weather shaping your day. Check the CDK Electric weather page on the Pembina Valley online app.
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1: Partly cloudy skies this evening with a 30% chance of showers, the risk of a thunderstorm, a gusty northwest wind becoming light overnight, and a low of 14 degrees. Wednesday, mainly sunny. A gusty northwest wind up to 50 kilometers per hour in the morning and a high of 25. Wednesday night, a few clouds and a low of 11. Sunshine Thursday with a high of 26. Cloudy Friday with a chance of showers and a high of 24. Cloudy skies on Saturday with a high of 26. And Sunday cloudy, chance of showers, a high of 25. Know the weather shaping your day. Check the CDK Electric weather page on the Pembina Valley online app.
2: 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Sometimes it's pure excitement. You will be going to Hillary Duff, January 30th, 2027. 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And sometimes it's just hearing how much the radio station means to you. You're going to Rock and Thunder. Your son's going to be thrilled.
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1: Partly cloudy skies this evening with a 30% chance of showers, the risk of a thunderstorm. That gusty northwest wind becoming light overnight and a low of 14 degrees. Wednesday, mainly sunny. A gusty northwest wind up to 50 kilometers per hour in the morning and a high of 25. Wednesday night, a few clouds and a low of 11. Sunshine Thursday with a high of 26. Cloudy Friday with a chance of showers and a high of 24. Cloudy skies on Saturday with a high of 26 and Sunday cloudy, chance of showers, a high of 25. Know the weather shaping your day. Check the CDK Electric weather page on the Pembina Valley online app.
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1: Partly cloudy skies this evening with a 30% chance of showers, the risk of a thunderstorm. A gusty northwest wind becoming light overnight and a low of 14 degrees. Wednesday, mainly sunny. A gusty northwest wind up to 50 kilometers per hour in the morning and a high of 25. Wednesday night, a few clouds and a low of 11. Sunshine Thursday with a high of 26. Cloudy Friday with a chance of showers and a high of 24. Cloudy skies on Saturday with a high of 26. And Sunday cloudy, chance of showers, a high of 25. Know the weather shaping your day. Check the CDK Electric weather page on the Pembina Valley online app.
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1: Partly cloudy skies this evening with a 30% chance of showers, the risk of a thunderstorm. A gusty northwest wind becoming light overnight and a low of 14 degrees. Wednesday, mainly sunny. A gusty northwest wind up to 50 kilometers per hour in the morning and a high of 25. Wednesday night, a few clouds and a low of 11. Sunshine Thursday with a high of 26. Cloudy Friday with a chance of showers and a high of 24. Cloudy skies on Saturday with a high of 26. And Sunday cloudy, chance of showers, a high of 25. Know the weather shaping your day. Check the CDK Electric weather page on the Pembina Valley online app.
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2: Partly cloudy skies this evening with a 30% chance of showers, the risk of a thunderstorm. That gusty northwest wind becoming light overnight and a low of 14 degrees. Wednesday, mainly sunny. A gusty northwest wind up to 50 kilometers per hour in the morning and a high of 25. Wednesday night, a few clouds and a low of 11. Sunshine Thursday with a high of 26. Cloudy Friday with a chance of showers and a high of 24. Cloudy skies on Saturday with a high of 26. And Sunday cloudy, chance of showers, a high of 25. Know the weather shaping your day. Check the CDK Electric weather page on the Pembina Valley online app.
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2: Partly cloudy skies this evening with a 30% chance of showers, the risk of a thunderstorm. That gusty northwest wind becoming light overnight and a low of 14 degrees. Wednesday, mainly sunny. A gusty northwest wind up to 50 kilometers per hour in the morning and a high of 25. Wednesday night, a few clouds and a low of 11. Sunshine Thursday with a high of 26. Cloudy Friday with a chance of showers and a high of 24. Cloudy skies on Saturday with a high of 26 and Sunday cloudy, chance of showers, a high of 25. Know the weather shaping your day. Check the CDK Electric weather page on the Pembina Valley online app.
3: 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And honestly, I don't either. Like when Art Friesen is explaining why hot coffee belongs on a hot day. Just drink water now, leading up to the weekend.
4: Or a coffee.
3: And you should be fine. Yeah. Coffee's fine, too. Yeah, no, you can't pry my iced coffee away from me, Art. Next, I'm out and about meeting kids at a splash park who are living their absolute best summer. What are you doing for the rest of your summer holidays?
5: I'm going to stay at the park, go to sleep in the park, put my face inside of the water.
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5: Yeah. Should I show you?
3: Yeah, sure. 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
6: The spikes are so thin, but it's soft, so you can, like, pet it. 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
7: Oh, yeah, yeah. I'm, like, so afraid to touch it, and you keep telling me and your friends and stuff, like, you can touch it, you can touch this one.
6: Yeah, pet the cactus.
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1: Partly cloudy skies this evening with a 30% chance of showers, the risk of a thunderstorm. That gusty northwest wind becoming light overnight and a low of 14 degrees. Wednesday, mainly sunny. A gusty northwest wind up to 50 kilometers per hour in the morning and a high of 25. Wednesday night, a few clouds and a low of 11. Sunshine Thursday with a high of 26. Cloudy Friday with a chance of showers and a high of 24. Cloudy skies on Saturday with a high of 26. And Sunday cloudy, chance of showers, a high of 25. Know the weather shaping your day. Check the CDK Electric weather page on the Pembina Valley online app.
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1: Partly cloudy skies this evening with a 30% chance of showers, the risk of a thunderstorm, a gusty northwest wind becoming light overnight, and a low of 14 degrees. Wednesday, mainly sunny. A gusty northwest wind up to 50 kilometers per hour in the morning and a high of 25. Wednesday night, a few clouds and a low of 11. Sunshine Thursday with a high of 26. Cloudy Friday with a chance of showers and a high of 24. Cloudy skies on Saturday with a high of 26. And Sunday cloudy, chance of showers, a high of 25. Know the weather shaping your day. Check the CDK Electric weather page on the Pembina Valley online app.
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3: Partly cloudy skies this evening with a 30% chance of showers, the risk of a thunderstorm. A gusty northwest wind becoming light overnight and a low of 14 degrees. Wednesday, mainly sunny. A gusty northwest wind up to 50 kilometers per hour in the morning and a high of 25. Wednesday night, a few clouds and a low of 11. Sunshine Thursday with a high of 26. Cloudy Friday with a chance of showers and a high of 24. Cloudy skies on Saturday with a high of 26. And Sunday cloudy, chance of showers, a high of 25. Know the weather shaping your day. Check the CDK Electric weather page on the Pembina Valley online app.
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2: Partly cloudy skies this evening with a 30% chance of showers, the risk of a thunderstorm. A gusty northwest wind becoming light overnight and a low of 14 degrees. Wednesday, mainly sunny. A gusty northwest wind up to 50 kilometers per hour in the morning and a high of 25. Wednesday night, a few clouds and a low of 11. Sunshine Thursday with a high of 26. Cloudy Friday with a chance of showers and a high of 24. Cloudy skies on Saturday with a high of 26 and Sunday cloudy, chance of showers, a high of 25. Know the weather shaping your day. Check the CDK Electric weather page on the Pembina Valley online app.
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1: Partly cloudy skies this evening with a 30% chance of showers, the risk of a thunderstorm. That gusty northwest wind becoming light overnight and a low of 14 degrees. Wednesday, mainly sunny. A gusty northwest wind up to 50 kilometers per hour in the morning and a high of 25. Wednesday night, a few clouds and a low of 11. Sunshine Thursday with a high of 26. Cloudy Friday with a chance of showers and a high of 24. Cloudy skies on Saturday with a high of 26. And Sunday cloudy, chance of showers, a high of 25. Know the weather shaping your day. Check the CDK Electric weather page on the Pembina Valley online app.
2: 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You will be going to Hillary Duff, January 30th, 2027. 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And sometimes it's just hearing how much the radio station means to you. You're going to Rock and Thunder. Your son's going to be thrilled.
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2: Good morning, I'm Alexander Peters. The Manitoba government has announced a $2.4 million investment in Clearwater Place, a new transitional housing complex being developed by Genesis House in Winkler. The project will provide 25 units and 57 beds for women and children leaving domestic and gender-based violence. Genesis House Executive Director Ange Brown says the facility will provide more than just a roof over someone's head.
3: When we get to bring the first family in and to see their faces when they see this space is going to be remarkable, unbelievable. And actually, the other crazy thing that I'm excited for is those coffee breaks in the morning. That is what came out of the focus groups. We need to make sure there's a space where there's nothing being demanded of us, where we're just sitting together and talking and supporting each other with our kids running all around us.
2: And Shadow Valley Illuminated is bringing a fireworks competition to the Pembina Valley, the likes of which the Manitoba representative says blew his mind the first time he saw one. Terry Penner has been working with fireworks for 14 years, and he says this event is something he's been wanting to see in Manitoba.
4: I've done fireworks for 14 years, and I think the first pyro musical competition I went to was probably 4 years ago, and it blew my mind, and I've done fireworks for terribly long, like a long time. The first pyro musical I went to, I was like, this is insane. Because it's so timed so well, when you see that go off and you see different music notes and you see the way things, like, it just changes the way you listen to music. If you're into fireworks, it just changes it.
2: Penner will represent Manitoba against aerial fireworks from Alberta, with the two competing shows taking place September 5th and 6th at Shadow Valley Raceway. And 13 people are facing a combined 67 charges following a major drug and weapons investigation in southern Manitoba. Superintendent Jeff Asmundson with the Manitoba Integrated Law Enforcement Team says Project Dolor began in December 2024 after Winkler Police approached the RCMP for support upon learning multiple kilograms of cocaine were being imported into a local Winkler area business.
5: Of the 67 charges laid so far, 29 are against a 28-year-old Carmen male. He has been in custody since February after RCMP Traffic Services found 2 kilograms of cocaine and a prohibited handgun in his vehicle during a traffic stop.
2: According to RCMP, those charges are from 10 Manitoba communities, including Carmen, Manitou, La Revere, Thornhill, Morden, Winkler, Notre Dame, McCreary, the RM of Stewartburn, and Winnipeg. Asmundson says police seized about 8 kilograms of cocaine, 2.5 kilograms of psilocybin, 13 restricted handguns, 44 non-restricted firearms, thousands of rounds of ammunition, 4 vehicles, unstamped tobacco, and cash. The investigation remains ongoing, with more arrests and charges expected. Get the news of the day conveniently delivered to your email inbox and subscribe to the Daily News on Pembina Valley Online.
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6: Kevin Earle has done many a triathlon over the years, but he says the most recent one was perhaps the most special because of who he shared it with.
7: Well, my family and myself participated in the 2026 Rocky Mountain Triathlon at Clear Lake, Manitoba. So by my family, I mean myself, my wife Jennifer, my 3 kids, Ava, PJ, and Chloe. And also my brother, Brian Earle, who is from Morden but lives in Winnipeg, and my sister, Carrie Jarema, who is a teacher here in Morden.
6: He says he was thrilled to share it all with his family, and you can read the whole story on PeminaValleyOnline.com. In American Association Baseball, the Goldeyes finished up a shortened game from a postponement on Monday, winning 6-5, while they followed that up with a loss to Kansas City, 8-3. In Major League Baseball, the Toronto Blue Jays also lost to Kansas City, 5-3. I'm Dave Anthony.
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2: Looking at a mainly sunny day today, windy, working our way up to high of 25 degrees, Humidex 28, few clouds tonight, low of 11, Thursday sunny, high of 24, Humidex 26, Friday a mix of sun and cloud, 30% chance of showers, high of 24. Currently in Pilot Mound, it is 15 degrees, 16 degrees in Carmen, and in Morden, Winkler, and Deltona, it is 17 degrees. Winds are coming in from the northwest at 15 kilometers per hour, with a relative humidity of 94%. Check the conditions in your area. Radar forecast and alerts from CDK Electric are all on the Pembina Valley online app.
1: 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Driving behind someone who thinks 50 means 30? 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

0: Taylor Swift, I knew it, I knew you. Good morning, it's Wednesday, August 26th, and if you're tumbling out of bed and stumbling to the kitchen this morning, you might be feeling a little sad after yesterday's news that the legendary Dolly Parton passed away at the age of 80. My goodness, what a woman. What a career and a legacy that she leaves behind. Dolly had a way of making people feel good about themselves. And she really showed that she felt good about herself too. So I'm going to be sharing Dolly moments with you at the top of every half hour this morning. Let's start with this one, a Dolly quote for you. If you see someone without a smile, give them yours. Looking at a high of 25 degrees for today with winds gusting from the northwest up to 50 kilometers per hour this morning. Hey, we're also going to talk about dancing because there's a new group in the Pemina Valley called Pemina Valley Latin Dance, headed up by Jules Carson. And he's inviting you to join him and his friend Caroline at the Triple E main stage this evening for some salsa and bachata. Stick around as we hear from Jules in the next half hour. I'm Jamie Giesbrecht. Let's get to it.
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9: Looking at a mainly sunny day today, windy, working our way up to high of 25 degrees, humidex 28, few clouds tonight, low of 11, Thursday sunny, high of 24, humidex 26, Friday a mix of sun and cloud, 30% chance of showers, high of 24. Currently in Pilot Mound, it is 15 degrees, 16 degrees in Carmen, and in Morton, Winkler, and Deltona, it is 17 degrees. Winds are coming in from the northwest at 15 kilometers per hour with a relative humidity of 94%. Check the conditions in your area. Radar forecast and alerts from CDK Electric are all on the Pemina Valley online app.
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0: daily dose of cuteness. Head to the Eagle Facebook page or Pembina Valley Online to see the Kindergarten Survival Guide. Alexander Peters collected that one with some adorable kids, and you're guaranteed to smile at how cute their responses are to Alex's kindergarten questions as they return for or get ready for back to school. Here's Megan Trainor with No on the Eagle Morning Show, powered by Sawatsky's Furniture and Appliances.
1: I think it's so-

0: It's Megan Trainor with No on the Eagle 93.5. A high of 25 degrees today. And by the way, it's International Dog Day. Whoop, whoop. Sit. Good boy. You want a treat? You want to go for a ride? There you go. If your dog is listening now, they're probably all excited. What other words does your dog know? Text our Ed's Tire Talking text line. What words does your dog know? What commands have you taught your dog that are maybe unique? I've seen some people teach their dogs how to pray before they eat. That's pretty cute. There's all sorts of stuff. International Dog Day. 204-331-9350. Let me know about your dog and what makes it so special.
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That's Naomi Sharon, a new artist to our playlist, Was It Ever Love? I'm Jamie G. Thanks for joining me on the morning show today. Hey, if you're feeling sad this morning because Dolly Parton has passed on, don't forget, she has left such an amazing legacy and lived an amazing life, and it's worth celebrating.

0: now, your Pembina Valley Online News.
1: Welcome to Wednesday. I'm Alexander Peters. Hope you're doing well. The historic Dunstan Church north of Morden is preparing to honor local veterans with a new memorial display. Restoration Committee member Grant Spencer says the plan is to create a permanent exhibit featuring photos and stories of local service members.
2: What our intention is to have a book display, like a huge book on the wall that you can open the pages. Each page will have four pictures of the local people that are veterans that have been in any number of the wars that Canada has been involved with, and a little story about it.
1: Spencer says the idea will help preserve the stories of veterans connected to the Dunstan community. Morden Legion past president Bob Frost says the project is a gratifying example of a community coming together to honor its veterans. It was an amazing harvest festival. That was the sentiment from Mayor Henry Siemens during the latest episode of In the Mayor's Chair when he reflected on the event, which happened August 7th through 9th.
3: People came out. They enjoyed the midway. They enjoyed the events at the stages. They enjoyed everything, and huge crowds, and then finished up with fireworks the way we do every year. Very, very proud of our community as a whole for showing up, the organizers and volunteers who made it all happen. From everything that I'm hearing in terms of attendance and revenue from different groups, it was the best festival ever.
1: He noted the weather cooperated better with organizers than he can ever remember happening previously. And a new group is hoping to find out whether the Pembina Valley is ready for Latin dance. Pembina Valley Latin Dance is holding its first event tonight at Winkler Park, featuring salsa and bachata. Jules Carson says the idea came from his own experience with Latin dance and seeing outdoor dance communities in larger centers.
4: We are an absolutely brand new group. I just thought I would start having some Latin dance here in the area. So just contacted the city of Winkler, booked the Triple E main stage at the park here in Winkler to try to see if we could have an outdoor dance event.
1: The event runs from 6 to 8 p.m. at the Triple E main stage. Beginners and people without dance partners are welcome. And the RM of Stanley is completing its portion of infrastructure work connected to the Stanley Corridor development. Construction is underway on Road 26 West Approach, where the roadway is being concreted up to the development. Reeve Ike Friesen says the project also includes changes to accommodate heavy truck traffic.
5: Yeah, so we're concreting the roadway up to the new development with an additional 30-meter radius for semi-truck traffic to be able to turn properly onto that new development.
1: The project was awarded to DNP Construction Enterprises for $193,000 plus GST. Find these stories and more on Pembina Valley Online and in the daily news delivered to your inbox when you subscribe.
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6: Kevin Earle has done many a triathlon over the years, but he says the most recent one was perhaps the most special because of who he shared it with.
7: Well, my family and myself participated in the 2026 Riding Mountain Triathlon at Clear Lake, Manitoba. 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
6: He says he was thrilled to share it all with his family, and you can read the whole story on PeminaValleyOnline.com. In American Association Baseball, the Gold Eyes finished up a shortened game from a postponement on Monday, winning 6-5, while they followed that up with a loss to Kansas City, 8-3. In Major League Baseball, the Toronto Blue Jays also lost to Kansas City, 5-3. I'm Dave Anthony.
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1: Looking at a mainly sunny day today. Windy, working our way up to high of 25 degrees. Humidex 28. Few clouds tonight. Low of 11. Thursday, sunny, high of 24. Humidex 26. Friday, a mix of sun and cloud. 30% chance of showers. High of 24. Currently in Pilot Mound, it is 15 degrees, 16 degrees in Carmen, and in Morden, Winkler, and Altona, it is 17 degrees. Winds are coming in from the northwest at 15 kilometers per hour with a relative humidity of 94%. Check the conditions in your area. Radar forecast and alerts from CDK Electric are all on the Pembina Valley online app.
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Well, at the top of every half hour, I've promised you a Dolly Parton moment, as many are sad today. I mean, pretty much the world grieves with the loss of Dolly Parton. So here is your quote for this half hour. Find out who you are and do it on purpose. I love that. Here's Nickelback, rock star. After that, we're going to hear from Lael from Sawatsky's Furniture and Appliances.

0: Canadian band, loved and hated. Nickelback, rock star. I'd say a lot of people love to hate them. I personally love Nickelback. Leal Jadov is the owner of Sawatsky's Furniture and Appliances in Winkler and Morden and stopped by the studio yesterday to catch up with me a little bit. We talked about changing over our homes from summer to fall decor. I don't know about you, but I'm loving summer. But I do love the time when I can bring out my pumpkin decorations. I have about 20 pumpkins. I buy a new one every year and I place them all over the house and it just makes it feel like fall. Leal says also, with festival season continuing, there's a lot of great deals worth checking out at Sawatsky's. Have a listen.
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0: Right on. And I've got to just put in my own plug is if you want to spruce up your home for fall, winter, and you have space for an accent chair, Sawatsky's has amazing accent chairs. There's always at least two or three that I have my eye on. And I'm like, oh my goodness, I need a bigger house with more living rooms in it because I love this chair and I love this chair and I can't decide which accent chair I want. But there's a deep green one that I'm really drawn to. I think I should just get it already. Like, just go buy it. If you've been like dreaming of a piece of furniture for a long time, just go get it now because it's the best time to buy.
1: It's the best time to buy. 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
0: Perfect.
1: And also, now is the time to custom order. So if you want that velvet green or that burnt orange or the burgundy that you've been dreaming about, it takes, you know, a month and a half, 2 months to come in usually. So it'll be here before you hit that fall reset. It'll be here for your you know, possibly your Thanksgiving or maybe your early Christmas, you know, like all of that. It's now, right?
0: There you go. 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
9: Looking at a mainly sunny day today. Windy, working our way up to high of 25 degrees. Humidex 28. Few clouds tonight. Low of 11. Thursday, sunny, high of 24. Humidex 26. Friday, a mix of sun and cloud. 30% chance of showers. High of 24. Currently in Pilot Mound, it is 15 degrees, 16 degrees in Carmen, and in Morton, Winkler, and Deltona, it is 17 degrees. Winds are coming in from the northwest at 15 kilometers.

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2: Looking at a mainly sunny day today, working our way up to a high of 25 degrees. I'm Alexander Peters, and a packed crowd filled Winkler City Hall Tuesday as the province announced $2.4 million for the Genesis House Transitional Housing Project. Minister responsible for women and gender equality, families, and accessibility, Nahani Fontaine, says the investment is about more than responding to crisis.
3: Women deserve to be liberated. They deserve to be safe. They deserve to be empowered. They deserve to live their best lives. And these type of investments contributing to the overall infrastructure in Manitoba helps and contributes to that.
2: Clearwater Place will provide longer-term housing for women and children leaving violent situations and building new lives. An 18-minute fireworks show might sound like a quick evening of entertainment, but there's a lot of work that happens before the first firework goes up. Penner has to build the entire show on a computer, matching individual fireworks to the music and creating the sequence ahead of time.
4: It takes a long time to design all of it. Like, it's an 18-minute show, but it probably took like 30 or 40 hours to actually design all of it. I've done fireworks for 14 years, and I think the first pyro musical competition I went to was probably 4 years ago, and it blew my mind.
2: The result will be two carefully designed shows with fireworks chosen to match the rhythm and mood of the music. Shadow Valley Illuminated runs September 5th and 6th, with live entertainment and food trucks also part of the event. And a large-scale investigation into drug and weapons trafficking has led to 67 charges against 13 people from southern Manitoba. Superintendent Jeff Asmundson with Manitoba Integrated Law Enforcement Team says Project Dolar began in December 2024 after Winkler Police approached the RCMP for support upon learning multiple kilograms of cocaine were being imported into a local Winkler area business. Since then, he says the operation expanded in size and scope as the investigation evolved to include both other types of drugs and the network's ties to illegal weapons trafficking. In total, police seized about 8 kilograms of cocaine, 2.5 kilograms of psilocybin, 13 restricted handguns, 44 non-restricted firearms, thousands of rounds of ammunition, 4 vehicles, unstamped tobacco, and cash.
5: These individuals in Project Dolar hail from 10 different Manitoba communities, including Carmen, Manitou, La Riviere, Thornhill, Morden, Winkler, Notre-Dame-de-Lourdes, McCreary, the RM of Stewartburn, and the city of Winnipeg. The criminal network operated in these communities and many others throughout southern Manitoba.
2: Asmundson says of the 67 charges laid so far, 29 are against a 29-year-old Carmen man who has been in custody since February after RCMP Traffic Services found 2 kilograms of cocaine and a prohibited handgun in his vehicle during a traffic stop. The investigation remains ongoing and more arrests and charges are expected. There's a lot happening in our community and you won't miss anything when you subscribe to the Daily Newsletter on Pembina Valley Online.
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6: Kevin Earle has done many a triathlon over the years, but he says the most recent one was perhaps the most special because of who he shared it with.
7: Well, my family and myself participated in the 2026 Riding Mountain Triathlon at Clear Lake, Manitoba. So by my family, I mean myself, my wife Jennifer, my three kids, Ava, PJ, and Chloe, and also my brother Brian Earle, who is from Morden but lives in Winnipeg, and my sister Carrie Jarema, who is a teacher here in Morden.
6: He says he was thrilled to share it all with his family, and you can read the whole story on PeminaValleyOnline.com. In American Association Baseball, the Gold Eyes finished up a shortened game from a postponement on Monday, winning 6-5, while they followed that up with a loss to Kansas City, 8-3. In Major League Baseball, the Toronto Blue Jays also lost to Kansas City, 5-3. I'm Dave Anthony.
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2: Looking at a mainly sunny day today. Windy, working our way up to high of 25 degrees. Humidex 28. Few clouds tonight. Low of 11. Thursday, sunny, high of 24. Humidex 26. Friday, a mix of sun and cloud. 30% chance of showers. High of 24. Currently in Pilot Mound, it is 15 degrees, 16 degrees in Carmen, and in Morden, Winkler, and Deltona, it is 17 degrees. Winds are coming in from the northwest at 15 kilometers per hour, with a relative humidity of 94%. Check the conditions in your area. Radar forecast and alerts from CDK Electric are all on the Pembina Valley online app.
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0: It tastes so good on the Eagle 93.5, powered by Sawatsky's Furniture and Appliances. Amazing festival sales on right now at Sawatsky's in Morden and Winkler. Well, today is International Dog Day, and while I'm generally not someone who follows the international or national silly days, this is a good one, because a lot of us have dogs. I know I do. And the average dog can understand roughly 89 words or phrases, according to a study of more than 150 dogs. The smartest dogs in the study understood 200 plus words, while some dogs recognized fewer than 20. I have always been of the mentality that the more you talk to your dogs and the more repetitive you are, the more they understand. So my dogs, they always eventually learn to understand exactly what I'm saying, because I repeat the same phrases and they know it means something. So when I say, want to go for a walk? Or when I say, let's put your vest on, I say that a lot. Or let's go to the living room or mama's bedroom. They know exactly what I'm talking about and they will go there. So how about you? Are your dogs, do they understand what you're saying? Do you talk to them regularly? I always think that's the ticket. You just have to keep talking to them and eventually they'll get it. Text our Ed's Tire Talking text line, 204-331-9350. I want to see a picture of your dog, and I want to know what commands or words your dog understands. Sit? That's always a good one.
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14: Now, your Pembina Valley online weather.
15: Looking at a mainly sunny day today. Windy, working our way up to high of 25 degrees. Humidex 28. Few clouds tonight. Low of 11. Thursday, sunny, high of 24. Humidex 26. Friday, a mix of sun and cloud. 30% chance of showers. High of 24. Currently in Pilot Mound, it is 15 degrees, 16 degrees in Carmen, and in Morton, Winkler, and Deltona, it is 17 degrees. Winds are coming in from the northwest at 15 kilometers per hour with a relative humidity of 94%. Check the conditions in your area. Radar forecast and alerts from CDK Electric are all on the Pembina Valley online app.
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Well, speaking of fever dreams, did you ever think there'd come a day when there would be Latin dance out in public in Winkler? If you grew up in Winkler, like years or decades ago, you probably would say, yeah, no, I never thought that would happen. Well, it is happening thanks to Jules Carson and his love of dance. He's a chemist at the Morton Research Station, but is putting on a Latin dance night tonight. We'll get the details from Jules coming up after Sia. It's Shen.

0: There she is. It's Sia with Chandelier on the Eagle 93.5, powered by Sawatsky's Furniture and Appliances. Amazing festival savings just in time for the Morden Corn and Apple Festival coming up this weekend. Well, tonight, if you love to dance and you want to get better at Latin styles like salsa and bachata, Jules Carson has got you covered. The Morden resident he started up a club, actually, a Latin dance club. Have a listen.
1: So we are an absolutely brand new group. I just thought I would start having some Latin dance here in the area. So just contacted the city of Winkler, booked the Triple E main stage at the park here in Winkler to try to see if we could have an outdoor dance event.
0: It's perfect. There's lots of space on the stage and then in the grassy area right in front, and the ground is nice and flat. But are you planning to get the dancers? We're going to be up on stage.
1: The goal is to have everyone up on stage.
0: Okay.
1: Unless we're crazy and we have hundreds of people, then maybe we won't manage.
0: Let's hope.
1: We'll see.
0: You'll unlock like this hidden love of Latin dance in Winkler.
1: That would be great.
0: There you go. Well, Jules certainly shared his passion for dance here in the studio. As a matter of fact, he taught me a few steps, and you can check that out on our Eagle Facebook page or PeminaValleyOnline.com. Just for starters, if you're looking for kind of what to expect tonight, 6 p.m. is when you meet at Triple E Main Stage in Winkler. That's at the Parkland Hill off of Grandeur. And, it's going to be fun. You'll be dancing on the stage. Jules will be leading along with his friend Caroline, and he's going to make it easy for you. Even if you're a beginner, even if you show up without a partner, it's going to be fun. And it's free.
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0: It's somber. My body isn't ready. Good morning. I'm Jamie Giesbrecht. It's August 26th. Yesterday, Dolly Parton passed away. My goodness. What, that's like a historical moment for sure. 80 years old. Really not that old. But, my goodness, will her legacy live on? As a matter of fact, at the top of every half hour, we're sharing Dolly Parton quotes. So you'll get yours in just a few minutes after the news, weather, and sports. Right now, looking at the CDK Electric weather forecast, 25 degrees is your high today. Wind northwest gusting to 50 this morning. And for tonight, dipping down to a low of 11. Then it looks like sunshine tomorrow. Friday, there is a 30% chance of showers as we kick off Morden Corn and Apple Festival weekend. Check out the forecast anytime at PeminaValleyOnline.com.
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2: Good morning. I'm Alexander Peters. A new Veterans Memorial Wall planned for Dunstan Church is receiving support from Morden Royal Canadian Legion Branch 11. Past President Bob Ross says the project fits the Legion's mandate of preserving the memory of those who served.
3: Our mandate is firstly to promote the memory of our veterans, and secondly to help veterans and or their families if requested, and there being a possibility that we can provide some kind of assistance for that group, that small group, to come forward and want to work in conjunction with us to honor their local veterans. It's very gratifying.
2: Frost says discussions are underway about including Legion members and provincial representatives in a future dedication ceremony. Restoration Committee member Grant Spencer says the memorial will feature photos and stories of local men and women who served Canada in uniform. And summer isn't finished yet, and the city of Winkler is planning one last celebration September 11th to 13th. It's called Ribfest, a first-time event for the city. Mayor Henry Siemens says it will be a weekend full of live entertainment and mouth-watering ribs.
4: We have three rib trucks coming, along with French fry and lemonade trucks. They'll be on site Friday from 11 to 9, Saturday from 11 to 9, and Sunday from 11 to 6. We've also got stage shows planned during that time. All of this will happen at Winkler Parkland. It's going to be a terrific weekend.
2: Siemens made the comment for the latest episode of In the Mayor's Chair, which you can listen to now on the Pembina Valley online app. And salsa and bachata are coming to Winkler Park tonight as a brand new group launches its first Latin dance event. Organizer Jules Carson says he got into Latin dance while in grad school and eventually decided to see whether others in the Pembina Valley might share his interest.
5: It started back when I was in grad school. I just was looking for something different to try. I came out to a class. Actually, my very first class, I spent one summer before I started that here in Winnipeg and took a class at the University of Manitoba. But I'm actually an Ontario boy, so I learned to dance in Toronto.
2: The Latin Dance Night runs from 6 to 8 tonight at the Triple E main stage. No experience necessary. And Carson says attendees don't need to bring a partner. And drivers using Road 26 West will have to wait a little longer before traffic can return to normal. The arm of Stanley is currently completing concrete work on the approach leading to the Stanley Corridor development. Reeve Ike Friesen says the road will need to remain closed while the concrete work is finished and allowed to set.
6: Traffic will likely not be able to drive on it till end of next week. They're getting close to pouring concrete, but traffic will have to stay off for some time.
2: We're gathering all the news of the day and delivering it directly into your inbox. 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
7: Kevin Earle has done many a triathlon over the years, but he says the most recent one was perhaps the most special because of who he shared it with.
8: Well, my family and myself participated in the 2026 Riding Mountain Triathlon at Clear Lake, Manitoba. 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
7: He says he was thrilled to share it all with his family, and you can read the whole story on PeminaValleyOnline.com. In American Association Baseball, the Goldeyes finished up a shortened game from a postponement on Monday, winning 6-5, while they followed that up with a loss to Kansas City, 8-3. In Major League Baseball, the Toronto Blue Jays also lost to Kansas City, 5-3. I'm Dave Anthony.
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2: Looking at a mainly sunny day today. Windy, working our way up to high of 25 degrees. Humidex 28. Few clouds tonight. Low of 11. Thursday, sunny, high of 24. Humidex 26. Friday, a mix of sun and cloud. 30% chance of showers. High of 24. Currently in Pilot Mound, it is 15 degrees, 16 degrees in Carmen, and in Morden, Winkler, and Deltona, it is 17 degrees. Winds are coming in from the northwest at 15 kilometers per hour with a relative humidity of 94%. Check the conditions in your area. Radar forecast and alerts from CDK Electric are all on the Pembina Valley online app.
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late, great Dolly Parton, here is a Dolly moment to start your morning. She said, "I'm not offended by all the dumb blonde jokes because I know I'm not dumb, and I also know I'm not blonde." Here's Tyler Shaw with you on the Eagle 93.5.

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1: They exist.
0: They make the world go round for some of us.
1: For most of us.
0: And today's International Dog Day,
1: okay,
0: which...
1: First of all,
0: yep,
1: I despise all of the national days.
0: Oh, yeah, I know you do.
1: Except this one.
0: Right?
1: Because I love my dogs.
0: I also am really not like a, ooh, it's National Nacho Cheese Day. Like, that's very, like, hokey pokey, not really, we don't need those kind of days.
1: But dogs, though.
0: So many of us have dogs. I have a feeling that once this picks up, we're going to see all people's dog pics on social media.
1: Yeah, let's send us dog pictures through Facebook, through the talk and text line. I don't care. I want to see your dog.
0: Yes. Now, what I want to know is, does your dog know any, like, cool tricks or commands?
1: Oh, yeah. Actually, Madison was watching some videos of some GSPs yesterday doing some crazy tricks, and she's thinking she has to teach Lucy some more tricks.
0: What's a GSP?
1: German short-haired pointer.
0: Oh!
1: Sorry, you're not in the lifestyle.
0: Like, it sounds
1: it's
0: like a bank account. GSPs.
1: Well, it ruins my bank account. I'll tell you that much.
0: So you guys have a German short-haired pointer.
1: We do, yes. Okay. She is very, very, very smart. She does weave. Like, so we get her to stand beside us, and she weaves in between our legs while we walk.
0: No way!
1: She does orbit.
0: So she goes around
1: you. Backwards. Around our legs and
0: Whoa.
1: Then stands.
0: That's amazing.
1: I can't think of any other cool ones, but there's probably a couple other
0: ones. Probably, yeah. I'm thinking about my little Wolfie.
1: Does Wolfie do any tricks?
0: Yes, he does. So he's a Chipu. He's a Chihuahua poodle, and he's like black and has like huge pointy ears. He's adorable. And I have taught him to search and rescue. And we play this all day long. So he has a toy, any one of his toys, and I will make him wait, and he knows wait really well.
1: Yeah,
0: and then I hide it under the pillows, like on my bed or on the couch, and then I say, okay, search and rescue.
1: And then
0: he dives into the pillows and dig, and he finds his toy, and then we celebrate.
1: Hey, if you ever need a search and rescue dog, call Jamie.
0: I have been proposing
1: Wolfie
0: this
1: has it covered.
0: To Morden Fire and Rescue. Like, wouldn't it be cool to have search and rescue chihuahuas? They can get under anything,
1: yes.
0: And they bark a lot.
1: Yes. The other thing you asked, and I know this is going long, but I do want to touch on this, is trigger words. What kind of trigger words does Wolfie have?
0: All of them. Ride, treat, nap, sit, cheese, chicken, chocolate. What are yours?
1: I don't know. Walk, ride, run.
0: Good boy.
1: Good boy. Anytime, not even a trigger word. Anytime I'm in the kitchen cutting anything.
0: Yep.
1: They are right there.
0: Ooh, or who's home?
1: Who's there?
0: Then we are starting a barking concert in my house.
1: I want to start a conversation here. I want to know what tricks your dog knows. I want to know their trigger words. And I want to see a photo of your dog. Facebook or the talk and text line.
0: There you go. 204-331-9350.
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1: Looking at a mainly sunny day today. Windy, working our way up to high of 25 degrees. Humidex 28. Few clouds tonight. Low of 11. Thursday, sunny, high of 24. Humidex 26. Friday, a mix of sun and cloud. 30% chance of showers. High of 24. Currently in Pilot Mound, it is 15 degrees, 16 degrees in Carmen, and in Morden, Winkler, and Deltona, it is 17 degrees. Winds are coming in from the northwest at 15 kilometers per hour with a relative humidity of 94%. Check the conditions in your area. Radar forecast and alerts from CDK Electric are all on the Pembina Valley online app.
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2: Welcome to Wednesday. I'm Alexander Peters. Premier Wab Kanu says Manitoba's investment in Clearwater Place reflects a commitment to protecting women, children, and families. The new Genesis House facility in Winkler will offer transitional housing for survivors of domestic and gender-based violence. Kanu says supporting projects like this is about recognizing the value of every person in the community.
3: The same reason that you would search the landfill is the same reason that you would invest in Genesis House. Because you believe in the dignity of women. You believe in the value of every member of our community, including the little kids, who unfortunately sometimes have to grow up seeing some very difficult things.
2: The province's $2.4 million contribution helps bring the long-awaited project closer to completion. And a major new fireworks event is coming to the Pembina Valley will also raise money for a local youth organization. Shadow Valley Illuminated is supporting S-Hop, a new drop-in center in Haskett that gives rural youth a place to work with their hands and explore creative projects.
4: It's actually a youth drop-in center for young men and youth boys. Our goal is to allow them to be creative, either that's in automotive working or metalworking or hopefully in the future woodworking. We're just getting a 3D printing space set up as well. It's like a creative makerspace.
2: Penner says S-Hop is continuing to develop its space in Haskett. Shadow Valley Illuminated takes place September 5th and 6th, and organizers are hoping strong community support will help turn the event into an annual fundraiser. And 13 people are facing a combined 67 charges following a major drug and weapons investigation in southern Manitoba. Superintendent Jeff Asmundson with Manitoba Integrated Law Enforcement Team says Project Dolar began in December of 2024 after Winkler Police approached the RCMP for support upon learning multiple kilograms of cocaine were being imported into a local Winkler area business. Since then, he says the operation expanded in size and scope as the investigation evolved to include both other types of drugs and the network's ties to illegal weapons trafficking.
5: Manitoba RCMP and the Winkler Police Service have seized approximately 8 kilograms of cocaine, 2.5 kilograms of psilocybin, 13 restricted handguns, three of which were illegally trafficked, 44 non-restricted firearms, the majority of which were unlawfully stored, thousands of rounds of ammunition, four vehicles which carry a cash value of $110,000, 228 cartons of unstamped tobacco, and $4,500 in cash.
2: According to RCMP, those charged are from 10 Manitoba communities, including Carmen, Manitou, La Revere, Thornhill, Morden, Winkler, Notre Dame, McCreary, the RM of Stuartburn, and Winnipeg. Of the 67 charges laid so far, 29 are against a 29-year-old Carmen man who's been in custody since February after RCMP traffic services found 2 kilograms of cocaine and a prohibited handgun in his vehicle during a traffic stop. The investigation remains ongoing, and more arrests and charges are expected. If you want to stay on top of what's happening in your community, subscribe to the Daily News on Pembina Valley Online.
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6: Kevin Earle has done many a triathlon over the years, but he says the most recent one was perhaps the most special because of who he shared it with.
7: Well, my family and myself participated in the 2026 Riding Mountain Triathlon at Clear Lake, Manitoba. So by my family, I mean myself, my wife, Jennifer, my three kids, Ava, PJ, and Chloe, and also my brother, Brian Earle, who is from Morden but lives in Winnipeg, and my sister, Carrie Jarema, who is a teacher here in Morden.
6: He says he was thrilled to share it all with his family, and you can read the whole story on PeminaValleyOnline.com. In American Association Baseball, the Goldeyes finished up a shortened game from a postponement on Monday, winning 6-5, while they followed that up with a loss to Kansas City, 8-3. In Major League Baseball, the Toronto Blue Jays also lost to Kansas City, 5-3. I'm Dave Anthony.
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2: Looking at a mainly sunny day today. Windy, working our way up to high of 25 degrees. Humidex 28. Few clouds tonight. Low of 11. Thursday, sunny, high of 24. Humidex 26. Friday, a mix of sun and cloud. 30% chance of showers. high of 24. Currently in Pilot Mount, it is 13 degrees, 15 degrees in Carmen and Altona, and in Morden Winkler, it is 16 degrees. Winds are coming in from the west and northwest at 14 kilometers per hour, with a relative humidity of 93%. Check the conditions in your area. Radar forecast and alerts from CDK Electric are all on the Pembina Valley online app.
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1: It's Olivia Rodrigo on the Eagle 93.5, powered by Sawatsky's Furniture and Appliances, and I'm joined in studio by a very special guest, my dad, Chomper Giesbrecht. The Morton Corn and Apple Car Show is coming up Sunday, and it has a very specific name.
2: Well, yes. Let's get back to... Everybody's asking now, why is Chomper in Morton?
1: Right.
2: Right? Let's do that.
1: What's the connection?
2: Well, I have been doing that car show for... it's the 40th this year.
1: Wow.
2: And I didn't start from the start, but... I started well along. It's something, it just happens every year. We have 300, 400 cars, 4.25 on a good day, maybe even more. And this Sunday looks like a pretty nice day.
1: Yeah.
2: So,
1: the forecast has been kind of changing every day. So.
2: Yep. We're pumped. We have a lot more parking attendance this year and, get everybody lined up. The bikers are coming. They're going to be in the middle, so we're kind of involving them.
1: And I like when the motorcycles are in the middle.
2: I don't know how they can walk around all day in leathers. But,
1: I don't know why. But they do it.
2: They must cook. But
1: they're probably just used to it.
2: Good for them. We'll have some ice there for them. I don't know.
1: So, going back to the connection of you in Morton, it's the Border Hills Car Club that officially puts on this show, but they call on you to help them kind of organize it. You're good at that. That's right.
2: I am a part of the Border Hills Car Club and have been for a long time.
1: Is that the first...
2: Go ahead.
1: Is that the first car club you ever joined?
2: Yeah, that is the only one I've ever joined. So, We enjoy putting on this car show. We used to drive around a little bit, do a little bit of parade and things like that. But now we're all getting older and we concentrate on that, on the car show.
1: Yep.
2: Which brings in so many people and it's, a function of the Corn and Apple Festival.
1: Right.
2: So, this year, and I take care of the stage part. That's what was dealt to me. So then I put up the tent and clean off the stage and hire the bands if we have a band. And this year we're having something special.
1: What is happening on stage?
2: We're going to see you again.
1: Yay!
2: Faces for Radio are going to be on stage over there. So fantastic band. Everybody loves them. It'll work out great.
1: Yeah, you know what? It is really fun, even when you mention the bikers. So we know all the car guys and gals, they all enjoy the music and are usually kind of situated near their vehicles when they're not walking around. But it's always interesting to me seeing the bikers in their leathers walk by the stage and look at us and we're singing like Born to be Wild or something. And they love it.
2: They love it.
1: It's
2: yeah.
1: right up their alley. So we're going to be doing like lots of... I guess classic rock and pop from the 70s and 80s is the mix that we do. And I also love that you also set up your own microphone and speakers to make announcements. You kind of do it radio style, like the Wolfman.
2: Yes, because you can't sing all the time. No. Then I cover those other bases, and I put on some canned music and maybe some canned heat, And there's lots of shade over there. Bring your lawn chair and enjoy the music in the afternoon. Take a walk around and look at all the cars, the bikes. There's so much to do. We got food over there we'll be serving. We're looking forward to it. It's going to be great.
1: How about prizes?
2: We're doing some door prizes and things like that, some giveaways. I am wearing one of the new t-shirts today we'll be selling over there for cheap. So it's the 40th this year, so it's big, and we will be ready.
1: 4 decades of chrome in the bowl. It's going to be such a great time. As you mentioned, hundreds of cars and people come out from far and wide. I think in past years, we've seen people from Walhalla and where else?
2: Well, I've got some emails and I've saw on Facebook that the guys from Brandon are coming out. Winnipeg are coming out. So and everywhere in between.
1: Yep.
2: You have Elm Creek, Portage, Oakville, and Altona. And they'll all be there. The day is going to be nice. It's good forecast right now. People want to go for a ride.
1: Awesome.
2: So I think I'll put my car in there too.
1: Oh, see, so, we don't get to see that often because you need your truck to haul so much stuff.
2: It's a busy morning for me. We start at 7 in the morning. We have breakfast and then we go there. And then you setting up the tent and stuff like that, making it all ready for you guys, for the band to be there. That's my job. So I can't really get away and go pick up cars. Nevertheless, they're close by. Yeah. But I did talk about it at our meeting on Monday, and somebody might bring me to the car so I can drive it back, and then I quickly get it ready.
1: Yeah.
2: It's more work, but to show it off.
1: I can drive your car.
2: Oh, there you go.
1: Would you let me?
2: I don't know about that.
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11: Looking at a mainly sunny day today. Windy, working our way up to a high of 25 degrees. Humidex 28. Few clouds tonight. Low of 11. Thursday, sunny, high of 24. Humidex 26. Friday, a mix of sun and cloud. 30% chance of showers. High of 24. Currently in Pilot Mount, it is 13 degrees, 15 degrees in Carmen and Altona, and in Morden Winkler, it is 16 degrees. Winds are coming in from the west and northwest at 14 kilometers per hour, with a relative humidity of 93%. Check the conditions in your area. Radar forecast and alerts from CDK Electric are all on the Pembina Valley online app.
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0: It's One Republic I Lived. Good morning. I'm Jamie Giesbrecht as we are working our way through the 8 o'clock hour. This morning, my dad, Chomper Giesbrecht, is in studio to talk about the Morton Corn and Apple Festival's car show, Chrome in the Bowl. It's the 40th anniversary. Let's talk about classic cars because, like, 1955, that is before you were even born.
1: Not by much.
0: And not by much, but I've asked you before and I'll ask you again. What draws you to that specific era of car?
1: The curves. If you look, and I brought a little toy model here with me, and if you look at the back, yeah, it's just the curves, a little bit of a fin, and the front looks meaner than a hound dog, you know? It's the car that I've always liked.
0: Yep.
1: When it's hard to explain. And now it's cozy in there. It's not a big car. It's a mid-sized car.
0: Right. Now, I watch a lot of American Pickers, and they'll often say that if you're looking for a valuable classic car to own, you want the coupe style, not the sedan. So that's like the ones with the two doors, like you have, not the four-door.
1: Four doors, and then the hardtop is a desired one for, it's mostly a cruiser, not a racer.
0: Right.
1: This one, you see, American Graffiti is famous for it, right?
0: Oh, okay.
1: Blacktop, the black one, and they were always considered a race car.
0: Okay.
1: They're not really that fast. I guess nowadays you could make them fast. We
0: right.
1: have technology.
0: But it's not like a family car. It's
1: Nope. It's
0: for show and it's for to enjoy the ride.
1: That's right. I've cleaned out the back seat and got in there. There's not much room there.
0: Right.
1: It's still small.
0: Or did I'm you get getting, in there by yourself or did
1: or
0: you take
1: I'm getting
0: mom?
1: Bigger. No comment at this time. But it was tight. Yeah, she's a little small.
0: I love that. When you were a kid, were people driving Bel Airs around town?
1: Well, my dad had a four-door green one, but then I didn't have drivers at that time. So basically, I was around town here in 1974. Then the cars, to me, were like very square, very big. Galaxy 500s and things like that. There are a couple kicking around, but they didn't survive that well.
0: Yeah.
1: And these are older, and they survive somehow, so
0: yeah,
1: it's good.
0: And actually, as rare as it is to find a car like this in good condition or even to restore it to its original condition, we see a couple of Bel Airs around town. Are there any exactly like yours?
1: Very close.
0: Yeah.
1: I do have a friend in Thornhill. He has a four-door, and people mistaken him for me and me for him. Like, he goes to somewhere for ice cream. He says, "Oh, Chomp, I saw you having ice cream." Like, no, was it me? How many doors did you see? And it was him. So he drives his, you know, faithful. Mine is an everyday driver. It's not a showpiece that shines like, doesn't, you know, it doesn't stop. I like to drive mine every day I have time. I love the people waving at the car because they can't know me. They're waving at the car.
0: Right.
1: The blue and white is something that catches their eye. Like other hot rods, you see a bright red one or an orange one. It's like a magnet to your eyes, you know. So, and you always, and I wave too. Yeah. I wave to the car. Now, who's driving it?
0: Yep. I've been in the car with you.
1: One?
0: And you see people's heads just whip around looking. People of all ages.
1: Exactly. And there's so many in the Swinkler area now. Everybody has some sort of hot rod in the garage.
0: Yep. So whether it's a classic car, something new, an import, an export.
1: Well, we do. I call them metrics, but the Subarus, all those guys, I mean, we're packing main here in Winkler with a lot of guys. And I hear the turbos and things like that.
0: Yep.
1: They never have a chance to show them off. They're driving. I hope they show up.
0: Yep.
1: And these higher up pickup trucks, and there's two guys with cowboy hats in there. Yeah. I hope they show up. You know, like come over there and take your lawn chairs with, sit, and people will approach you and ask you about your truck. Who did this? Where'd you get the parts from? And
0: yep.
1: And it's interesting. It's kind of bragging rights in a way, but it's good to to communicate with other people, and they get some ideas off you.
0: Yeah, it's a cool part of history, and I think there's always stories to be found at every car show, and I love hearing them. So thanks for sharing yours. Is there anything else that you want to add?
1: I'm just looking forward to it. Faces for Radio is there, and it's going to be a swell time. It will be just what I've been waiting for all year.
0: Well, thanks for your hard work, Dad. We'll see you Sunday.
1: See you Sunday.
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13: Looking at a mainly sunny day today, working our way up to a high of 25 degrees. I'm Alexander Peters, and Winkler Mayor Henry Siemens is encouraging residents to join the PWN Centennial Concert Hall's 20th anniversary celebration concert, September 4th. The evening will include performances by local group Brothers Keep and Katie St. Germain.
14: And many of us forget that used to be the Winkler Mennonite Church, and it has been converted into a really nice concert hall. And if people haven't been there for a while, I think it's a great opportunity to come and enjoy this facility and to see it with a new set of eyes.
13: Prior to the concert, local eats and drinks will be available for purchase in the parking lot. Tickets are still available for only $40 a person. And the committee is restoring the Dunstan Church and is already looking ahead to a future dedication ceremony for its planned Veterans Memorial. Restoration Committee member Grant Spencer says he hopes the event will include many of the traditions associated with military remembrance.
15: My goal is to have the color guard come in and have the music playing with the bugles I think it'll be a pretty awesome dedication.
13: Spencer says the ceremony could bring together Legion members, local families, and visitors to honor Dunstan's veterans. And one local Latin dance enthusiast is hoping to build something new in the Pembina Valley. Jules Carson has launched Pembina Valley Latin Dance, with the group's first event taking place tonight at Winkler Park.
12: Pembina Valley Latin Dance. We are brand new. This is our first event. The group is founded out of this event, but you can find us on Facebook on as Pembina Valley Latin Dance.
13: The evening will feature Latin dances, including salsa and bachata, with beginners encouraged to give it a try. The event runs from 6 to 8 p.m. at the Triple E main stage. And the reconstruction of the Road 26 West approach in the RM of Stanley is designed with heavy traffic in mind. Along with concreting the roadway leading to the Stanley Corridor development, the project includes a wider turning area for semi-trailers. Reevike Friesen says that was an important consideration as traffic increases in the area.
16: We recognize there's a lot of heavy traffic going to that development, so that's a need.
13: The project is being funded through the RM's CCBF Reserve Fund. There's a lot happening in our community, and you won't miss anything when you subscribe to the daily newsletter on Pembina Valley Online.
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18: Kevin Earle has done many a triathlon over the years, but he says the most recent one was perhaps the most special because of who he shared it with.
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18: He says he was thrilled to share it all with his family, and you can read the whole story on PeminaValleyOnline.com. In American Association Baseball, the Gold Eyes finished up a shortened game from a postponement on Monday, winning 6-5, while they followed that up with a loss to Kansas City 8-3. In Major League Baseball, the Toronto Blue Jays also lost to Kansas City 5-3. I'm Dave Anthony.
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13: Looking at a mainly sunny day today. Windy, working our way up to high of 25 degrees. Humidex 28. Few clouds tonight. Low of 11. Thursday, sunny, high of 24. Humidex 26. Friday, a mix of sun and cloud. 30% chance of showers. High of 24. Currently in Pilot Mount, it is 13 degrees. 15 degrees in Carmen and Altona. And in Morden-Winkler, it is 16 degrees. Winds are coming in from the west and northwest at 14 kilometers per hour with a relative humidity of 93%. Check the conditions in your area. Radar forecast and alerts from CDK Electric are all on the Pembina Valley online app.
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It's Tate McRae's sports car. Funny enough, we heard from Chomper Giesbrecht earlier inviting everyone to the car show. It's the Border Hills Car Club's Chrome in the Bowl 40th annual happening Sunday in Morden Park Bowl. My band's going to be playing. Hope you can make it. 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

0: Jamie, what month is it?
1: It is August, but I did have to look at my computer to know that.
0: Yes, but like, what does August mean to you?
1: The end of summer.
0: No, no, it is still summer, actually. August is the summer month. August is the month that summer is.
1: Is that what you're saying today? That is that your mission?
0: Well, here's the thing, okay?
1: Are you fighting for summer?
0: I have been bombarded by two separate, I won't put anyone on blast, but two separate coffee shops with pumpkin spice.
1: Yeah, man.
0: It is August.
1: So yesterday, I went around the house and put out all my pumpkin decorations.
0: No, you did not.
1: I did. It's August, man. It's August 26th.
0: It is not. Okay, and also this like Ogtober trend is not a thing.
1: Ogtober.
0: We're not making this happen. This is not. No, I am still enjoying my sunny days.
1: Here's my theory.
0: It's wrong.
1: And many would agree with you.
0: Yeah.
1: There are 4 months until Christmas. Sorry to say, but there are 4 months till Christmas. That means we're in the third quarter of the year. Third. What?
0: You can talk to me about this next week when we're in September.
1: We've also learned I don't do math well.
0: That's fine. The simple math is August, summer. August, good.
1: Okay, so when does fall start for you?
0: Fall starts in September.
1: Early September?
0: No, the moment September flips the calendar, then I can emotionally prepare for it.
1: So you only have like a few days left of summer.
0: And that's fine, but give me my few days left of summer.
1: Okay. You know what? I will back off on talking about pumpkins and all the fall things, because I am a fall lover.
0: Mm-hmm. Don't get me wrong, fall's my favorite season. it's the best season.
1: This is a hostile work environment.
0: But give it to me when I'm ready for it. My goodness, don't try to shove pumpkin spice down my throat.
1: So you're saying I shouldn't bring you a pumpkin spice latte?
0: I will throw it back at you.
2: It has teeth, but doesn't bite. It loves to hold things together. 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
0: Looking at a mainly sunny day today. Windy, working our way up to high of 25 degrees. Humidex 28. Few clouds tonight. Low of 11. Thursday, sunny, high of 24. Humidex 26. Friday, a mix of sun and cloud. 30% chance of showers. High of 24. Currently in Pilot Mount, it is 13 degrees, 15 degrees in Carmen and Deltona, and in Morden-Winkler, it is 16 degrees. Winds are coming in from the west and northwest at 14 kilometers per hour, with a relative humidity of 93%. Check the conditions in your area. Radar forecast and alerts from CDK Electric are all on the Pembina Valley online app.
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0: They are counting on you to get them there. To the lake. To the game. To another summer memory. But the faster you go, the less control you have. When something unexpected happens, those few clicks over the posted speed limit can turn close calls into deadly ones. 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Slow down. A message from Manitoba Public Insurance.
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2: Good morning, I'm Alexander Peters. The Manitoba government has announced a $2.4 million investment in Clearwater Place, a new transitional housing complex being developed by Genesis House in Winkler. The project will provide 25 units and 57 beds for women and children leaving domestic and gender-based violence. Genesis House Executive Director Ange Brown says the facility will provide more than just a roof over someone's head.
3: When we get to bring the first family in and to see their faces when they see this space, it's going to be remarkable, unbelievable. And actually, the other crazy thing that I'm excited for is those coffee breaks in the morning. That is what came out of the focus groups. We need to make sure there's a space where there's nothing being demanded of us, where we're just sitting together and talking and supporting each other with our kids running all around us.
2: And Shadow Valley Illuminated is bringing a fireworks competition to the Pembina Valley, the likes of which the Manitoba representative says blew his mind the first time he saw one. Terry Penner has been working with fireworks for 14 years, and he says this event is something he's been wanting to see in Manitoba.
4: I've done fireworks for 14 years, and I think the first pyro musical competition I went to was probably 4 years ago, and it blew my mind, and I've done fireworks for terribly long, like a long time. The first pyro musical I went to was like, this is insane. Because it's so timed so well, when you see that go off and you see different music notes and you see the way things, it just changes the way you listen to music. If you're into fireworks, it just changes it.
2: Penner will represent Manitoba against aerial fireworks from Alberta, with the two competing shows taking place September 5th and 6th at Shadow Valley Raceway. And 13 people are facing a combined 67 charges following a major drug and weapons investigation in southern Manitoba. Superintendent Jeff Asmundson with the Manitoba Integrated Law Enforcement Team says Project Dolar began in December 2024. After Winkler Police approached the RCMP for support upon learning multiple kilograms of cocaine were being imported into a local Winkler area business.
5: Of the 67 charges laid so far, 29 are against a 28-year-old Carmen male. He has been in custody since February after RCMP Traffic Services found 2 kilograms of cocaine and a prohibited handgun in his vehicle during a traffic stop.
2: According to RCMP, those charges are from 10 Manitoba communities, including Carmen, Manitou, La Revere, Thornhill, Morden, Winkler, Notre Dame, McCreary, the RM of Stewartburn, and Winnipeg. Asmundson says police seized about 8 kilograms of cocaine, 2.5 kilograms of psilocybin, 13 restricted handguns, 44 non-restricted firearms, thousands of rounds of ammunition, 4 vehicles, unstamped tobacco, and cash. The investigation remains ongoing, with more arrests and charges expected. Get the news of the day conveniently delivered to your email inbox and subscribe to the Daily News on Pembina Valley Online.
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6: Kevin Earle has done many a triathlon over the years, but he says the most recent one was perhaps the most special because of who he shared it with.
7: Well, my family and myself participated in the 2026 Riding Mountain Triathlon at Clear Lake, Manitoba. So by my family, I mean myself, my wife Jennifer, my 3 kids, Ava, PJ, and Chloe. And also my brother, Brian Earle, who is from Morden but lives in Winnipeg, and my sister, Carrie Jarema, who is a teacher here in Morden.
6: He says he was thrilled to share it all with his family, and you can read the whole story on PeminaValleyOnline.com. In American Association Baseball, the Goldeyes finished up a shortened game from a postponement on Monday, winning 6-5, while they followed that up with a loss to Kansas City, 8-3. In Major League Baseball, the Toronto Blue Jays also lost to Kansas City, 5-3. I'm Dave Anthony.
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2: Looking at a mainly sunny day today. Windy, working our way up to high of 25 degrees. Humidex 28. A few clouds tonight. Low of 11. Thursday, sunny, high of 24. Humidex 26. Friday, a mix of sun and cloud. 30% chance of showers. High of 24. Currently in Pilot Mount, it is 13 degrees, 15 degrees in Carmen and Deltona, and in Morden Winkler, it is 16 degrees. Winds are coming in from the west and northwest at 14 kilometers per hour, with a relative humidity of 93%. Check the conditions in your area. Radar forecast and alerts from CDK Electric are all on the Pembina Valley online app.
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It's Wednesday, August 26th, and maybe you're the biggest Dolly Parton fan ever. You know what? A lot of sad people in the workplace today as Dolly Parton passed away yesterday at the age of 80. We are fortunate to have a Dolly Parton tribute artist living right here in the Pembina Valley. We're going to hear from Sarah Neufeldt in a few minutes.

0: Neufeld joins us on the line this morning, all the way from Altona, Manitoba. Sarah, I've known you for many years as a Dolly Parton tribute artist. And with Dolly's passing, I figured, is Sarah okay? That was my first thought. So, Sarah, before we talk about Dolly, let's talk a bit about you. Have you always been musical and singing?
1: Sure, yeah. So, as long as I can remember, really, I've loved to sing. Even as a little child, when I had my mom living with me, she told me a story of when I was just maybe 3-4 years old. They had this old plow that they had taken apart, and they had these drums sitting there, and I had found myself a stick, and I was banging on the drum, and I was singing to it. I guess it just kind of started. I guess the music was already in me, and that was even before I knew Dolly.
0: Wow.
1: But it was always a big part of my life. My family sang, around the table in the evenings. We'd gather the family together and we would sing. And so just, I grew up loving singing. My parents both loved to sing. And so just kind of continued into my teenage years. And, then of course, by then I long knew Dolly's music, and it was just, she was so inspiring to me. I loved her music in particular because I loved the duets with Porter Wagoner and also her stuff. And so it was just really a part of me. I loved so much to do her songs.
0: Right. I mean, a lot of us in this region, the only times that some of us have seen you perform are performing the songs of Dolly Parton and pretty much dressed up as Dolly Parton. And that's not that hard for you because you're a natural blonde, right?
1: Not exactly, but I mean, I do need a little help with that. I was born a blonde, put it that way. I was born a little blonde girl.
0: What did Dolly Parton say? I know I'm not dumb, and I also know I'm not a blonde.
1: There you go. That's my line too.
0: I love that. So when did you first realize you wanted to, or even had what it takes and had the voice and the performance style to become a Dolly Parton tribute artist?
1: Well, like I said, I always loved her music, her songs, and, there was this audition, I guess I should say, at the Morden Grand Ole Opry, Morden style, and so I went to audition as Dolly, and they told me right off the hop, you got the part, and I was so nervous, and I didn't think I could do it, but, I loved her songs, and I knew I could sing her songs fairly well, and I felt comfortable doing those. So, yeah, that got me started. I did the tribute to her at that show. And, I was really good friends with Wayne Bergman. He ran that whole thing. And, he believed in me and gave me the confidence, I think, because I had mentioned to him that I'd like to start doing my own shows, the Dolly tribute shows. So he figured I could do it. So then I thought, okay, let me try.
0: Wow. And where has that taken you? Have you traveled far with your Dolly show?
1: I have not done the show. I hope to in the future, but I have not traveled with it. I've traveled to different places to do performances for different organizations. Like I've done Saskatchewan, even as far as into the States. And yeah, for sure.
0: Yeah. What are your favorite Dolly Parton songs to sing?
1: You know what? Pretty much all of them. Coat of Many Colors, I think, would be right at the top.
0: Hmm.
1: And of course, she does such storytelling with her music. That is what really gets me. I love the storytelling. I love when I can feel a song and get immersed in the song and almost live it. So I do love the way she did He's Alive. That one is very special to me. The song gives me chills. It's like you can almost picture it. Like it was an Easter song about the crucifixion, and then it gets real calm and the lights start flashing, and then she sings, and Jesus stood before me with his arms held open wide. It just felt like you were almost there. Like you could almost picture it, just what happened there. And so many others that Two Doors Down, like, just to name a few. There's so many beautiful songs that she did, and yes. Love the stories behind her songs.
0: Oh, yes, absolutely. And Sarah, you bring them across so well. We're going to talk more Dolly Parton with Sarah Neufeld, tribute artist for Dolly Parton, out of Altona. Pretty cool local connection there. Thank you, Sarah.

0: Walking Club, 6-year-old Noah, who loves baseball, or Hannah in the Curling League. 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
0: Now, your Pembina Valley online weather.
5: Looking at a mainly sunny day today. Windy, working our way up to a high of 25 degrees. Humidex 28. Few clouds tonight. Low of 11. Thursday, sunny, high of 24. Humidex 26. Friday, a mix of sun and cloud. 30% chance of showers. High of 24. Currently in Pilot Mount, it is 13 degrees. 15 degrees in Carmen and Altona. And in Morden Winkler, it is 16 degrees. Winds are coming in from the west and northwest at 14 kilometers per hour with a relative humidity of 93%. Check the conditions in your area. Radar forecast and alerts from CDK Electric are all on the Pembina Valley online app.
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0: It's Canadian artist Sean Desmond on the Eagle 93.5. Thanks for listening this morning as we're paying tribute to the beloved Dolly Parton, who passed away yesterday at the age of 80. We do have a local connection here. We always do in the Pembina Valley, don't we? And that would be Sarah Neufeld, who is a Dolly Parton tribute artist out of Altona. Sarah, I know from experience and from speaking with other tribute artists, even someone like Corny Rempel or Julie Myers as Stevie Nicks, that there is an art to being a tribute artist. And through that journey, you embody that person and you get to know them in a pretty intimate way. What has portraying Dolly over the years taught you about Dolly herself that you might not have understood before becoming a tribute artist?
1: Well, she definitely taught me something important, and that is how vulnerable you are in front of people. Like, you put yourself out there, and you do your best, and you give all of yourself. But, I mean, you know, you can't please everyone. There will always be someone who will say do things differently. But, you know, you just put your best foot forward, and you do your best, and you try to, you know, make the people happy. And that is something Dolly did so well. She had such a bubbly personality, and you know, you couldn't be miserable around her. She was just such a happy person, and that really, I think, resonated with me. And you know, like putting on the costumes and doing the wigs and the hair and makeup and all of that, it is just incredible.
0: Yeah,
1: to try and do something like that.
0: That's so cool. Are there qualities that you found yourself adopting in your own life because of her? Like, I know you naturally have a bubbly and kind personality, so that's not something you had to adopt to be Dolly, but is there anything about Dolly that you found you've kind of become because of impersonating her?
1: I can't think of something just off the hand here, but, like, I think the faith part, you know, she wasn't ashamed to share her faith. She was a believer, and she did mention that quite a few times in different interviews about how faithful she was and that God was, you know, the one that she wanted to please. And so, yeah, that was really part of what I feel, too. You know, it's, you know, God above everything else. And so it's nice to know that you can share the faith in your music. And so that's what I've tried to do also.
0: Yeah, she certainly leaves an amazing legacy in many facets. And now that Dolly has passed, I mean, Sarah, it's been a long time since I've seen the name Sarah Neufeld on a poster as Dolly Parton. Does this kind of inspire you that maybe it's time to get back to singing? I know you've had a tough couple of years.
1: Yes, for sure. I was actually already speaking to people about wanting to do another show because, I mean, like I said, my mom passing a year ago, it took time for me to try and, you know, start to live again. It was a lot of grieving and all of that, and it's definitely still ongoing. But, I mean, I also know that I do love the music, and I'm thinking of doing something in the near future, actually. And, like, with her Imagination Library Foundation, it was great that she helped so many people. And, you know, I've also done different organizations, like much on a much lower level, of course, like, but different fundraisers. And one in particular was the annual epilepsy fundraiser that we used to do. That has stopped now, but yeah, I would love to continue singing her songs and keeping Dolly's memory alive in that way, because I think that there's so much more to it. So perhaps there may be another Dolly show coming somewhere in the near future.
0: Well, we'll keep an eye out for it, and please let us know so that we can help you promote it as well. Sarah, is there anything else you want to leave us with, or maybe your favorite Dolly Parton quote?
1: Well, I think you said it earlier. I may be blonde, but I ain't dumb. This dumb blonde is nobody's fool.
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11: Looking at a mainly sunny day today. Windy, working our way up to a high of 25 degrees. Humidex 28. A few clouds tonight. Low of 11. Thursday, sunny, high of 24. Humidex 26. Friday, a mix of sun and cloud. 30% chance of showers. High of 24. Currently in Pilot Mount, it is 13 degrees. 15 degrees in Carmen and Altona. And in Morton-Winkler, it is 16 degrees. Winds are coming in from the west and northwest at 14 kilometers per hour with a relative humidity of 93%. Check the conditions in your area. Radar forecast and alerts from CDK Electric are all on the Pembina Valley online app.
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0: 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Turning Pembina Valley traffic into a carpool karaoke concert. 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
2: Welcome to Wednesday. I'm Alexander Peters. Hope you're doing well. The historic Dunstan Church north of Morden is preparing to honor local veterans with a new memorial display. Restoration Committee member Grant Spencer says the plan is to create a permanent exhibit featuring photos and stories of local service members.
3: But what our intention is to have a book display, like a huge book on the wall that you can open the pages. Each page will have four pictures of the local people that are veterans that have been in any number of the wars that Canada has been involved with, and a little story about it.
2: Spencer says the idea will help preserve the stories of veterans connected to the Dunstan community. Morden Legion past president Bob Frost says the project is a gratifying example of a community coming together to honor its veterans. It was an amazing harvest festival. That was the sentiment from Mayor Henry Siemens during the latest episode of In the Mayor's Chair when he reflected on the event, which happened August 7th through 9th.
4: People came out. They enjoyed the midway. They enjoyed the events at the stages. They enjoyed everything, and huge crowds, and then finished up with fireworks the way we do every year. Very, very proud of our community as a whole for showing up, the organizers and volunteers who made it all happen. From everything that I'm hearing in terms of attendance and revenue from different groups, it was the best festival ever.
2: He noted the weather cooperated better with organizers than he can ever remember happening previously. And a new group is hoping to find out whether the Pembina Valley is ready for Latin dance. Pembina Valley Latin Dance is holding its first event tonight at Winkler Park, featuring salsa and bachata. Jules Carson says the idea came from his own experience with Latin dance and seeing outdoor dance communities in larger centers.
5: We are an absolutely brand new group. I just thought I would start having some Latin dance here in the area. So just contacted the city of Winkler, booked the Triple E main stage at the park here in Winkler to try to see if we could have an outdoor dance event.
2: The event runs from 6 to 8 p.m. at the Triple E main stage. Beginners and people without dance partners are welcome. And the RM of Stanley is completing its portion of infrastructure work connected to the Stanley Corridor development. Construction is underway on Road 26 West Approach, where the roadway is being concreted up to the development. Reeve Ike Friesen says the project also includes changes to accommodate heavy truck traffic.
6: Yeah, so we're concreting the roadway up to the new development with an additional 30-meter radius for semi-truck traffic to be able to turn properly onto that new development.
2: The project was awarded to DNP Construction Enterprises for $193,000 plus GST. Find these stories and more on Pembina Valley Online and in the daily news delivered to your inbox when you subscribe.
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7: Kevin Earle has done many a triathlon over the years, but he says the most recent one was perhaps the most special because of who he shared it with.
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7: He says he was thrilled to share it all with his family, and you can read the whole story on PeminaValleyOnline.com. In American Association Baseball, the Gold Eyes finished up a shortened game from a postponement on Monday, winning 6-5, while they followed that up with a loss to Kansas City 8-3. In Major League Baseball, the Toronto Blue Jays also lost to Kansas City 5-3. I'm Dave Anthony.
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2: Looking at a mainly sunny day today. Windy, working our way up to high of 25 degrees. Humidex 28. Few clouds tonight. Low of 11. Thursday, sunny, high of 24. Humidex 26. Friday, a mix of sun and cloud. 30% chance of showers. High of 24. Currently in Pilot Mound, it is 16 degrees, 17 degrees in Carmen, and in Morden, Winkler, and Altona, it is 18 degrees. Winds are coming in from the northwest at 18 kilometers per hour, gusting to 27, with a relative humidity of 78%. Check the conditions in your area. Radar forecast and alerts from CDK Electric are all on the Pembina Valley online.
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International Dog Day. Now, Ty Hildebrandt says he's not really about the international and national days, but he can get behind this one. We're going to talk about it in just a bit. Here's Bruno Mars, Risk It All, on the Eagle 93.5, powered by Sawatsky's Furniture and Appliances.

0: now, your Pembina Valley online weather.
1: Looking at a mainly sunny day today. Windy, working our way up to a high of 25 degrees. Humidex 28. Few clouds tonight. Low of 11. Thursday, sunny, high of 24. Humidex 26. Friday, a mix of sun and cloud. 30% chance of showers. High of 24. Currently in Pilot Mound, it is 16 degrees, 17 degrees in Carmen, and in Morden, Winkler, and Altona, it is 18 degrees. Winds are coming in from the northwest at 18 kilometers per hour, gusting to 27, with a relative humidity of 78%. Check the conditions in your area. Radar forecast and alerts from CDK Electric are all on the Pembina Valley online app.
2: 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And honestly, I don't either. Like when Art Friesen is explaining why hot coffee belongs on a hot day. Just drink water now, no. Leading up to the weekend.
3: Or a coffee.
2: And you should be fine. Yeah. Coffee's fine too. Yeah, no, you can't pry my iced coffee away from me, Art. Next, I'm out and about meeting kids at a splash park who are living their absolute best summer. What are you doing for the rest of your summer holidays?
4: I'm going to stay at the park, go to sleep in the park, and I'm going to put my face inside of the water.
2: Did you say you're going to sleep in the park?
4: Yeah. Should I show you?
2: Yeah, sure. And somehow we even learn about a cactus you can pet.
5: The spikes are so thin, but it's soft, so you can like pet it. You can pet the cactus.
6: Oh yeah, yeah. I'm like so afraid to touch it, and you keep telling me and your friends and stuff like, you can touch it. You can touch this one.
5: Yeah, pet the cactus.
6: Yeah.
2: Pet the cactus. It's local people. It's unpredictable, and it's always a good time. 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

0: two
1: dogs.
2: They exist.
1: They make the world go round for some of us.
2: For most of us.
1: And today's International Dog Day, which...
2: Okay. First of all,
1: yep.
2: I despise all of the national days.
1: Oh, yeah, I know you do.
2: Except this one.
1: Right?
2: Because I love my dogs.
1: I also am really not like a, ooh, it's National Nacho Cheese Day. Like, that's very, like, hokey pokey, not really, we don't need those kind of days.
2: But dogs, though.
1: So many of us have dogs. I have a feeling that once this picks up, we're going to see all people's dog pics on social media.
2: Yeah, let's send us dog pictures through Facebook, through the talk and text line out there. I want to see your dog.
1: Yes. Now, what I want to know is, does your dog know any, like, cool tricks or commands?
2: Oh, yeah. Actually, Madison was watching some videos of some GSPs yesterday doing some crazy tricks, and she's thinking she has to teach Lucy some more tricks.
1: What's a GSP?
2: German short-haired pointer.
1: Oh!
2: Sorry, you're not in the lifestyle.
1: Like, it sounds like
2: it's
1: a bank account. GSP.
2: Well, it ruins my bank account, I'll tell you that much.
1: So you guys have a German short-haired pointer.
2: We do, yes. Okay. She is very, very, very smart. She does weave. Like, so we get her to stand beside us, and she weaves in between our legs while we walk.
1: No way!
2: She does orbit.
1: So she goes around
2: you. She goes, yeah, backwards. Around our legs and
1: Whoa.
2: Then stands.
1: That's amazing.
2: I can't think of any other cool ones, but there's probably a couple.
1: There probably,
2: ones.
1: Yeah. I'm thinking about my little Wolfie. He's,
2: does Wolfie do any tricks?
1: Yes, he does. So he's a chi-poo. He's a Chihuahua poodle, and he's like black and has like huge pointy ears. He's adorable, and I have taught him to search and rescue, and we play this all day long. So he has a toy, any one of his toys, and I will make him wait, and he knows wait really well.
2: Yeah.
1: Sometimes, and then I hide it under the pillows, like on my bed or on the couch, and then I say, okay, search and rescue.
2: And then
1: and
2: he
1: dives into the pillows and dig, and he finds his toy, and then we celebrate.
2: Hey, if you ever need a search and rescue dog, call Jamie.
1: I have been proposing
2: Wolfie
1: this
2: has it covered.
1: To Morden Fire and Rescue. Like, wouldn't it be cool to have search and rescue chihuahuas? They can get under anything,
2: yes.
1: And they bark a lot.
2: Yes. The other thing you asked, and I know this is going long, but I do want to touch on this, is trigger words. What kind of trigger words does Wolfie have?
1: All of them. Ride, treat, nap, sit, cheese, chicken, chocolate. What are yours?
2: I don't know. Walk, ride, run.
1: Good boy.
2: Good boy. Anytime, not even a trigger word. Anytime I'm in the kitchen cutting anything.
1: Yep.
2: They are right there.
1: Ooh, or who's home?
2: Home.
1: Who's there? Then we are starting a barking concert in my house.
2: I want to start a conversation here. I want to know what tricks your dog knows. I want to know their trigger words. And I want to see a photo of your dog. Facebook or the talk and text line.
1: There we go. 204-331-9350. Let me know. Send a pic of your dog.
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3: Now, your Pembina Valley online weather.
11: Looking at a mainly sunny day today. Windy, working our way up to a high of 25 degrees. Humidex 28. Few clouds tonight. Low of 11. Thursday, sunny, high of 24. Humidex 26. Friday, a mix of sun and cloud. 30% chance of showers. High of 24. Currently in Pilot Mound, it is 16 degrees. 17 degrees in Carmen. And in Morden, Winkler, and Altona, it is 18 degrees. Winds are coming in from the northwest at 18 kilometers per hour, gusting to 27, with a relative humidity of 78%. Check the conditions in your area. Radar forecast and alerts from CDK Electric are all on the Pembina Valley online.
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0: thank you once again to Altona's Sarah Neufeldt for letting me call her this morning to talk about Dolly Parton. Sarah's been doing a Dolly tribute for years, and she does a fantastic job. And you can see photos and videos of Sarah on PeminaValleyOnline.com at noon today. So make sure you refresh the page at noon and look for Sarah dressed up as Dolly Parton. Now, you know the Eagle Morning Show is powered by Sawatsky's Furniture and Appliances, and it's festival season. Those are two things we know. So, what does that have to do with each other? Well, there are some major sales happening right now, and yesterday, owner Leal joined me in studio to tell us all about them.
1: All furniture is 25% off, so that includes all of your custom orders. We also have tons of floor model discounts right now, so again, at the store, we're doing a refresh. We're bringing in the fall colors. So anything that we've had that we're ready to get rid of or ready to transition, those are on clearance right now. And then we also have mattresses at 50% off. So lots of our mattresses are an excellent deal, tons of stock, and lots of grab-and-go items. Like, we love doing our recliner sales, so we have our recliners on sale. Yeah. We love doing our decor sales, so we've got some decor ready to go. So yeah, I'm really excited. Come on down to the store. Take a look at what we have, custom order, and I will say that festival savings is the best time to buy, because not all the stores run heavy discounts, but we do because of our community, right? Like,
0: right.
1: We've got Corn Apple, we've got Harvest Festival, we've got, you know, the Sunflower Festival. We've got so much going on in our communities that it's a good time where everyone's out and about and everyone's looking for things.
0: Totally.
1: So it is an excellent time to purchase. So again, 25% off furniture, 50% off mattresses, tons of floor model discounts and clearance items, and grab and go items as well, including recliners.
0: Right on. And I've got to just put in my own plug is, if you want to spruce up your home for fall, winter, and you have space for an accent chair, Sawatsky's has amazing accent chairs. There's always at least two or three that I have my eye on, and I'm like, oh my goodness, I need a bigger house with more living rooms in it, because I love this chair and I love this chair, and I can't decide which accent chair I want. But there's a deep green one that I'm really drawn to. I think I should just get it already. Like, just go buy it. If yeah. you've been like dreaming of a piece of furniture for a long time, just go get it now, because it's the best time to buy.
1: It's the best time to buy. Yeah.
0: Perfect.
1: And also, now is the time to custom order. So if you want that velvet green or that burnt orange or the burgundy that you've been dreaming about, it takes, you know, a month and a half, 2 months to come in usually. So it'll be here before you hit that fall reset. It'll be here for your possibly your Thanksgiving, or maybe your early Christmas, you know, like all of that. It's now, right?
0: There you go. So run, don't walk, to Sawatsky's Furniture and Appliances in Morton or Winkler and get in on some great festival deals. Thanks, Leal.
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2: Looking at a mainly sunny day today, working our way up to a high of 25 degrees. I'm Alexander Peters, and a packed crowd filled Winkler City Hall Tuesday as the province announced $2.4 million for the Genesis House Transitional Housing Project. Minister responsible for women and gender equality, families, and accessibility, Nahani Fontaine, says the investment is about more than responding to crisis.
3: Women deserve to be liberated. They deserve to be safe. They deserve to be empowered. They deserve to live their best lives. And these type of investments contributing to the overall infrastructure in Manitoba helps and contributes to that.
2: Clearwater Place will provide longer-term housing for women and children leaving violent situations and building new lives. An 18-minute fireworks show might sound like a quick evening of entertainment, but there's a lot of work that happens before the first firework goes up. Penner has to build the entire show on a computer, matching individual fireworks to the music and creating the sequence ahead of time.
4: It takes a long time to design all of it. Like, it's an 18-minute show, but it probably took like 30 or 40 hours to actually design all of it. I've done fireworks for 14 years, and I think the first pyro musical competition I went to was probably 4 years ago, and it blew my mind.
2: The result will be two carefully designed shows with fire.

0: Works chosen to match the rhythm and mood of the music. Shadow Valley Illuminated runs September 5th and 6th, with live entertainment and food trucks also part of the event. And a large-scale investigation into drug and weapons trafficking has led to 67 charges against 13 people from southern Manitoba. Superintendent Jeff Asmundson with Manitoba Integrated Law Enforcement Team says Project Dolar began in December 2024 after Winkler Police approached the RCMP for support upon learning multiple kilograms of cocaine were being imported into a local Winkler area business. Since then, he says the operation expanded in size and scope as the investigation evolved to include both other types of drugs and the network's ties to illegal weapons trafficking. In total, police seized about 8 kilograms of cocaine, 2.5 kilograms of psilocybin, 13 restricted handguns, 44 non-restricted firearms, thousands of rounds of ammunition, 4 vehicles, unstamped tobacco, and cash.
1: These individuals in Project Dolar hail from 10 different Manitoba communities, including Carmen, Manitou, La Riviere, Thornhill, Morden, Winkler, Notre-Dame-de-Lourdes, McCreary, the RM of Stewartburn, and the city of Winnipeg. The criminal network operated in these communities and many others throughout southern Manitoba.
0: Asmundson says of the 67 charges laid so far, 29 are against a 29-year-old Carmen man who has been in custody since February after RCMP Traffic Services found 2 kilograms of cocaine and a prohibited handgun in his vehicle during a traffic stop. The investigation remains ongoing and more arrests and charges are expected. There's a lot happening in our community, and you won't miss anything when you subscribe to the Daily Newsletter on Pembina Valley Online.
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3: Kevin Earle has done many a triathlon over the years, but he says the most recent one was perhaps the most special because of who he shared it with.
4: Well, my family and myself participated in the 2026 Riding Mountain Triathlon at Clear Lake, Manitoba. 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
3: He says he was thrilled to share it all with his family, and you can read the whole story on PeminaValleyOnline.com. In American Association Baseball, the Gold Eyes finished up a shortened game from a postponement on Monday, winning 6-5, while they followed that up with a loss to Kansas City 8-3. In Major League Baseball, the Toronto Blue Jays also lost to Kansas City 5-3. I'm Dave Anthony.
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0: Looking at a mainly sunny day today. Windy, working our way up to high of 25 degrees. Humidex 28. Few clouds tonight. Low of 11. Thursday, sunny, high of 24. Humidex 26. Friday, a mix of sun and cloud. 30% chance of showers. High of 24. Currently in Pilot Mound, it is 16 degrees. 17 degrees in Carmen. And in Morden, Winkler, and Altona, it is 18 degrees. Winds are coming in from the northwest at 18 kilometers per hour, gusting to 27, with a relative humidity of 78%. Check the conditions in your area. Radar forecast and alerts from CDK Electric are all on the Pembina Valley online app.
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There you'll see my conversation with Sarah Neufeldt and more. Here's Niall Horan, a new one, Tastes So Good.

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0: Now, your Pembina Valley online weather.
15: Looking at a mainly sunny day today. Windy, working our way up to a high of 25 degrees. Humidex 28. Few clouds tonight. Low of 11. Thursday, sunny, high of 24. Humidex 26. Friday, a mix of sun and cloud. 30% chance of showers. High of 24. Currently in Pilot Mound, it is 16 degrees, 17 degrees in Carmen, and in Morton, Winkler, and Altona, it is 18 degrees. Winds are coming in from the northwest at 18 kilometers per hour, gusting to 27, with a relative humidity of 78%. Check the conditions in your area. Radar forecast and alerts from CDK Electric are all on the Pembina Valley online app.
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A Dutch artist that's new to our Eagle playlist, Naomi Sharon. Was it ever love? 25 degrees is your high today. Taking a look at the CDK Electric weather forecast. 11 overnight tonight. Then tomorrow, sunny and 24. Looks like we might see a little bit of rain tomorrow, but we are, or on Friday, sorry, but we're going to have to see how that unfolds. One of those scenarios where the forecast keeps changing. Every day when I check it, it's a little bit different. So as we near to the weekend, Morden Corn and Apple Festival weekend, we'll be sure to give you our latest outlook. Here's Somber on the Eagle 93.5.

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11: Looking at a mainly sunny day today. Windy, working our way up to high of 25 degrees. Humidex 28. Few clouds tonight. Low of 11. Thursday, sunny, high of 24. Humidex 26. Friday, a mix of sun and cloud. 30% chance of showers. High of 24. Currently in Pilot Mound, it is 16 degrees, 17 degrees in Carmen, and in Morden, Winkler, and Altona, it is 18 degrees. Winds are coming in from the northwest at 18 kilometers per hour, gusting to 27, with a relative humidity of 78%. Check the conditions in your area. Radar forecast and alerts from CDK Electric are all on the Pembina Valley online app.
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0: Jamie, what month is it?
1: It is August, but I did have to look at my computer to know that.
0: Yes, but like, what does August mean to you?
1: The end of summer.
0: No, no, it is still summer, actually. August is the summer month. August is the month that summer is.
1: Is that what you're saying today? That is that your mission?
0: Well, here's the thing, okay?
1: Are you fighting for summer?
0: I have been bombarded by two separate, I won't put anyone on blast, but two separate coffee shops with pumpkin spice.
1: Yeah, man.
0: It is August.
1: So yesterday, I went around the house and put out all my pumpkin decorations.
0: No, you did not.
1: I did. It's August, man. It's August 26th.
0: It is not. Okay, and also this like Ogtober trend is not a thing.
1: Ogtober.
0: We're not making this happen. This is not. No, I am still enjoying my sunny days.
1: Here's my theory.
0: It's wrong.
1: And many would agree with you.
0: Yeah.
1: There are 4 months until Christmas. Sorry to say, but there are 4 months till Christmas. That means we're in the third quarter of the year. Third. What?
0: You can talk to me about this next week when we're in September.
1: We've also learned I don't do math well.
0: That's fine. it's simple. The simple math is August, summer. August, good.
1: Okay, so when does fall start for you?
0: Fall starts in September.
1: Early September?
0: No, the moment September flips the calendar, then I can emotionally prepare for it.
1: So you only have like a few days left of summer.
0: And that's fine, but give me my few days left of summer.
1: Okay. You know what? I will back off on talking about pumpkins and all the fall things, because I am a fall lover.
0: Mm-hmm. Don't get me wrong, fall's my favorite season. it's the best season.
1: This is a hostile work environment.
0: But give it to me when I'm ready for it. My goodness, don't try to shove pumpkin spice down my throat.
1: So you're saying I shouldn't bring you a pumpkin spice latte?
0: I will throw it back at you.
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2: I'm Candace Dirksen. Winkler's police chief is offering his comments following yesterday's news that a 19-month drugs and weapons investigation initiated by his department led to 13 people from southern Manitoba being charged in what's being dubbed Project Dolar.
3: Obviously, illegal drugs pose a significant risk to safety in our communities, and it just causes lots of issues and the crime that goes along with it. Obviously, there's firearms trafficking involved. It all kind of goes together in one, and it just deteriorates the safety of our communities.
2: Meantime, the collaboration between multiple law enforcement agencies involved in Project Dolar is being commended at all levels. Hunt says this collaboration is a perfect example of police services working together to prevent crime. The historic Dunstan Church north of Morden is preparing to honor local veterans with a new memorial display. Restoration Committee member Grant Spencer says the plan is to create a permanent exhibit featuring photos and stories of local service members.
4: What our intention is to have a book display, like a huge book on the wall that you can open the pages. Each page will have four pictures of the local people that are veterans that have been in any number of the wars that Canada has been involved with, and a little story about it.
2: Spencer says the display will help preserve the stories of veterans connected to the Dunstan community. Morden Legion past president Bob Frost says the project is a gratifying example of a community coming together to honor its veterans. It was an amazing Winkler Harvest Festival. That was the sentiment from Mayor Henry Siemens during the latest episode of In the Mayor's Chair, when he reflected on the event, which happened August 7th through 9th.
5: People came out, they enjoyed the midway, they enjoyed the events at the stages, they enjoyed everything, and huge crowds, and then finished up with fireworks the way we do every year. Very, very proud of our community as a whole for showing up, the organizers and volunteers who made it all happen. From everything that I'm hearing in terms of attendance and revenue from different groups, it was the best festival ever.
2: He noted the weather cooperated better with organizers than he can ever remember happening previously. And a new group is helping to find out whether the Pembina Valley is ready for Latin dance. Pembina Valley Latin Dance is holding its first event tonight at Winkler Park, featuring salsa and bachata. Jules Carson says the idea came from his own experience with Latin dance and seeing outdoor dance communities in larger centers.
6: We are an absolutely brand new group. I just thought I would start having some Latin dance here in the area. So just contacted the city of Winkler, booked the Triple E main stage at the park here in Winkler to try to see if we could have an outdoor dance event.

0: The event runs from 6 to 8 p.m. at the Tripoli main stage. Beginners and people without dance partners are welcome. 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And now on the Golden West Radio Money Scope, the TSX is down 35 points. The Dow down 148. The NASDAQ down 95 points. The dollar down 19 one-hundredths, trading at 72.1 cents U.S.
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2: Longtime runner out of Morden and triathlon participant Kevin Earle says there's another event coming up in the not too distant future. And while it's not a triathlon, it's still quite fun for all ages.
3: Definitely. So this isn't triathlon related. The season's done as of this weekend, but there is going to be an ultra marathon bell ringer event that's being held at the Schinkenwald, which is Gord Ham's Trails, just west of Morden near Thornhill, third weekend of September. So my family's all participating in that. I'm actually going to be the medic on site for that. And we're hoping that we get a lot of people from the Pembina Valley or Manitoba that want to come out and join and participate in our Bell Ringer Trail Marathon.
2: A lot more detail available on PeminaValleyOnline.com. In American Association Baseball, the Winnipeg Gold Eyes are at home to Kansas City. In the WNBA, Toronto's at Seattle. And in Major League Baseball, the Blue Jays are once again home to Kansas City. I'm Dave Anthony.
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0: Mainly sunny skies today, wind gusting out of the northwest to 50 kilometers per hour, and a high of 25 degrees. With a humidex, it'll feel like 28, a UV index of 6 or high. Tonight, a few clouds and a low of 11. Sunshine Thursday with a high of 24. Friday, mix of sun and cloud, small chance of showers, a high of 24 degrees. Cloudy skies continuing Saturday with a high of 27. Sunday, sunny, a high of 27. Currently across the region, it's 21 degrees. Wind gusting out of the northwest and relative humidity at 68%. Know the weather shaping your day. Check the CDK Electric weather page on the Pembina Valley online app.
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1: Afternoon, I'm Ken O'Neill. Happy Wednesday. We're the home of Her Voice, presented by CCAN. 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

0: Country music lost one of its biggest stars yesterday. I'm Ken O'Neill. Dolly Parton died at the age of 80, her family announced. We learned it was a short battle with cancer. The legendary singer, songwriter, actress, and philanthropist gave us unforgettable songs like Jolene, 9 to 5, I Will Always Love You, which was a huge hit for Whitney Houston. With her unmistakable voice, huge personality, and even bigger heart, Dolly Parton became an icon far beyond country music. There's her Imagination Library, Dollywood, which we can still visit, and her music will live on forever. Christmas with Kenny and Dolly is going to hit a little differently this year.
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12: Mainly sunny skies today, wind gusting out of the northwest to 50 kilometers per hour, and a high of 25 degrees. With a Humidex, it'll feel like 28, a UV index of 6 or high. Tonight, a few clouds and a low of 11. Sunshine Thursday with a high of 24. Friday, mix of sun and cloud, small chance of showers, a high of 24 degrees. Cloudy skies continuing Saturday with a high of 27. Sunday, sunny, a high of 27. Currently across the region, it's 21 degrees. Wind gusting out of the northwest and relative humidity at 68%. Know the weather shaping your day. Check the CDK Electric weather page on the Pembina Valley online app.
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0: Weeknd and Daft Punk with Starboy, Benson Boone on the way next. I'm Ken O'Neill. You know those people who brag they only need 4 or 5 hours of sleep? Turns out, some actually can do it. There's the ones with a rare genetic mutation that may let them function normally on way less sleep. The rest of us still need between 7 and 9 hours. So if you're surviving on 4 hours and feel exhausted and cranky, you're probably not genetically gifted. You're just tired.
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9: Mainly sunny skies, wind gusting out of the northwest to 50 kilometers per hour and a high of 25 degrees. With a humidex, it'll feel like 28, a UV index of 6 or high. Tonight, a few clouds and a low of 11. Sunshine Thursday with a high of 24. Friday, mix of sun and cloud, a small chance of showers, and a high of 24 degrees. Cloudy skies on Saturday with a high of 27, and Sunday sunny, a high of 27. Currently across the region, it's 23 degrees. With a humidex, it feels like 27. Wind out of the west-northwest and relative humidity at 60%. Take us anywhere with you and stream us on the Pembina Valley Online app and stay up to date with the CDK Electric weather forecast.
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0: I Got You, Devin Cole with Ken O'Neill. Winding down your Wednesday lunch, Tate McRae is on the way next with Greedy.
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2: I'm Candace Dirksen. The Manitoba government has announced a $2.4 million investment in Clearwater Place, a new transitional housing complex being developed by Genesis House in Winkler. The project will provide 25 units and 57 beds for women and children leaving domestic and gender-based violence. Genesis House Executive Director Ange Brown says the facility will provide more than just a roof over someone's head.
3: When we get to bring the first family in and to see their faces when they see this space is going to be remarkable, unbelievable. And actually, the other crazy thing that I'm excited for is those coffee breaks in the morning. That is what came out of the focus groups. We need to make sure there's a space where there's nothing being demanded of us, where we're just sitting together and

0: Walking and supporting each other with our kids running all around us.
1: Clearwater Place is expected to help families find safety, stability, and healing as they work toward permanent housing. Dolly Parton fans are grieving the loss of the beloved star, but Parton's music and legacy are still being celebrated, even right here in the Pembina Valley. Altona's Sarah Neufeld has spent years performing as a Dolly Parton tribute artist. She says getting to know the stories behind the songs has made it difficult to choose a favorite.
2: Pretty much all of them. Coat of Many Colors, I think, would be right at the top. She does such storytelling with her music. That is what really gets me. I love the storytelling. I love when I can feel a song and get immersed in the song and almost live it. There's so many beautiful songs that she did, and love the stories behind her songs.
1: Neufeld says she hopes to keep that part of Parton's legacy alive by continuing to perform her music. And Shadow Valley Illuminated is bringing a fireworks competition to the Pembina Valley that even the Manitoba representative says blew his mind the first time he saw one. Terry Penner has been working with fireworks for 14 years and says this event is something he's been wanting to see in Manitoba.
3: I've done fireworks for 14 years, and I think the first pyro musical competition I went to was probably 4 years ago, and it blew my mind, and I've done fireworks for terribly long, like a long time. The first pyro musical I went to, I was like, this is insane. Because it's so timed so well, when you see that go off and you see different music notes and you see the way things, it just changes the way you listen to music. If you're into fireworks, it just changes it.
1: Penner will represent Manitoba against aerial fireworks from Alberta, with the two competing shows taking place September 5th and 6th at Shadow Valley Raceway. Organizers are calling it the first pyro musical competition of its kind in Manitoba. These stories and more are on Pembina Valley Online and in the Daily News, delivered to your inbox when you subscribe. And now on the Golden West Radio Money Scope, the TSX is down 21 points, the Dow down 113, the NASDAQ down 55 points, the dollar down 18 one-hundredths, trading at 72.1 cents U.S.
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5: Longtime runner out of Morton and triathlon participant Kevin Earle says there's another event coming up in the not too distant future. And while it's not a triathlon, it's still quite fun for all ages.
6: Definitely. So this isn't triathlon related. The season's done as of this weekend, but there is going to be an ultra marathon bell ringer event that's being held at the Schinkenwald, which is Gord Ham's trails just west of Morton near Thornhill, third weekend of September. So my family's all participating in that. I'm actually going to be the medic on site for that, and we're hoping that we get a lot of people from the Pembina Valley or Manitoba that want to come out and join and participate in our Bell Ringer Trail Marathon.
5: A lot more detail available on PeminaValleyOnline.com. In American Association Baseball, the Winnipeg Gold Eyes are at home to Kansas City. In the WNBA, Toronto's at Seattle. And in Major League Baseball, the Blue Jays are once again home to Kansas City. I'm Dave Anthony.
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1: Mainly sunny skies, wind gusting out of the northwest to 50 kilometers per hour and a high of 25 degrees. With a humidex, it'll feel like 28, a UV index of 6 or high. Tonight, a few clouds and a low of 11. Sunshine Thursday with a high of 24. Friday, mix of sun and cloud, a small chance of showers and a high of 24 degrees. Cloudy skies on Saturday with a high of 27 and Sunday sunny, a high of 27. Currently across the region, it's 23 degrees. With a humidex, it feels like 27. Wind out of the west-northwest and relative humidity at 60%. 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
12: Mainly sunny skies, wind gusting out of the northwest to 50 kilometers per hour and a high of 25 degrees. With a humidex, it'll feel like 28, a UV index of 6 or high. Tonight, a few clouds and a low of 11. Sunshine Thursday with a high of 24. Friday, mix of sun and cloud, a small chance of showers, and a high of 24 degrees. Cloudy skies on Saturday with a high of 27, and Sunday sunny, a high of 27. Currently across the region, it's 23 degrees. With a humidex, it feels like 27. Wind out of the west-northwest and relative humidity at 60%. 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
10: Mainly sunny skies, wind gusting out of the northwest to 50 kilometers per hour and a high of 25 degrees. With a humidex, it'll feel like 28, a UV index of 6 or high. Tonight, a few clouds and a low of 11. Sunshine Thursday with a high of 24. Friday, mix of sun and cloud, a small chance of showers, and a high of 24 degrees. Cloudy skies on Saturday with a high of 27, and Sunday sunny, a high of 27. Currently across the region, it's 23 degrees. With a humidex, it feels like 27. Wind out of the west-northwest and relative humidity at 60%. 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

0: Bad Habits, that's Delaney Jane, and I'm Ken O'Neill. Messy, Lola Young is coming up next. 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
3: I'm Candace Dirksen. Assistant Commissioner Scott McMurchy, the commanding officer of Manitoba RCMP, is commending the teamwork between several law enforcement agencies following Project Dolor, a 19-month drugs and weapons investigation that led to 13 people from southern Manitoba being charged. McMurchy says the Winkler Police Service is an important partner in the efforts to protect people's safety and security.
4: I just want to highlight the high level of collaboration that occurred between our officers and our colleagues at the Winkler Police Service. I also want to note the many different RCMP units and teams that assisted with Project Dolor, as well as the various organizations and police services working with us at various points during this investigation that includes Manitoba Justice and the Manitoba Criminal Intelligence Center. The teamwork displayed during this project was exceptional to witness. Everyone worked together, pushing in the same direction with the shared goal of taking illicit drugs and illegal weapons off of the streets and bringing those accused to justice. And I wish to congratulate everyone for their work and support.
3: McMurchy said many of the officers involved in Project Dolor repeatedly placed themselves at risk while working to advance the investigation. A new veterans memorial wall planned for Dunstan Church is receiving support from Morden Royal Canadian Legion Branch 11. Past President Bob Frost says the project fits the Legion's mandate of preserving the memory of those who served.
5: Our mandate is firstly to promote the memory of our veterans, and secondly to help veterans and or their families if requested, and there being a possibility that we can provide some kind of assistance for that group, that small group, to come forward and want to work in conjunction with us to honor their local veterans. It's very gratifying.
3: Frost says discussions are underway about including Legion members and provincial representatives in a future dedication ceremony. Restoration Committee member Grant Spencer says the memorial will feature photos and stories of local men and women who served Canada in uniform. And Morris is turning back the clock 100 years tomorrow to celebrate the historic motorcade along the Pine to Palm Highway. Morris and District Centennial Museum volunteer Lou Erickson says the original 1926 journey south came with some winter adventures.
6: Started from Winnipeg and it was in January as well. And so you can imagine that those cars were not very well heated. And anyway, so they wanted to prove that you could go from the north to New Orleans in the wintertime. And it wasn't without its adventures, I have to say. They'd get some blizzards, and they even had to get a different kind of horsepower to pull them out of snowbanks. Being a horse, they had to get a horse to pull them out of snowbanks.
3: The centennial celebration starts at 7 o'clock during the weekly car show and shine at Morris Big Way Foods. There is a lot happening in our community, and you won't miss a thing when you subscribe to the daily newsletter at Pembina Valley Online. 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

0: The Dow down 147. The Nasdaq down 37 points. And the dollar down 21 hundredths, trading at 72.1 cents U.S.
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2: Longtime runner out of Morton and triathlon participant Kevin Earle says there's another event coming up in the not too distant future. And while it's not a triathlon, it's still quite fun for all ages.
3: Definitely. So this isn't triathlon related. The season's done as of this weekend, but there is going to be an ultra marathon bell ringer event that's being held at the Schinkenwald, which is Gord Ham's trails just west of Morton near Thornhill, third weekend of September. So my family's all participating in that. I'm actually going to be the medic on site for that. And we're hoping that we get a lot of people from the Pembina Valley or Manitoba that want to come out and join and participate in our Bell Ringer Trail Marathon.
2: 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In American Association Baseball, the Winnipeg Gold Eyes are at home to Kansas City. In the WNBA, Toronto's at Seattle. And in Major League Baseball, the Blue Jays are once again home to Kansas City. I'm Dave Anthony.
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0: Mainly sunny skies today with a northwest wind gusting to 50 kilometers per hour and a high of 25 degrees. With a humidex, it'll feel like 28, a UV index of 6 or high. A few clouds tonight and a low of 11. Thursday, sunny with a high of 24. Friday, mix of sun and cloud, chance of showers and a high of 24. Cloudy skies Saturday with a high of 27 and Sunday sunny, a high of 27 degrees. Currently across the region, it's 25 degrees. Wind out of the northwest and relative humidity at 48%. Stay one step ahead of the weather with the CDK Electric forecast on your Pembina Valley online app.
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just a little after 2. I'm Ken O'Neill, delivering the hits for your Wednesday. Here's Dominic Fike and Baby Doll.

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2: Mainly sunny skies today with a northwest wind gusting to 50 kilometers per hour and a high of 25 degrees. With a humidex, it'll feel like 28, a UV index of 6 or high. A few clouds tonight and a low of 11. Thursday, sunny with a high of 24. Friday, mix of sun and cloud, chance of showers, and a high of 24. Cloudy skies Saturday with a high of 27, and Sunday, sunny, a high of 27 degrees. Currently across the region, it's 25 degrees. Wind out of the northwest and relative humidity at 48%. Stay one step ahead of the weather with the CDK Electric Forecast on your Pembina Valley online app.
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8: Mainly sunny skies today with a northwest wind gusting to 50 kilometers per hour and a high of 25 degrees. With a humidex, it'll feel like 28, a UV index of 6 or high. Tonight, a few clouds and a low of 11. Sunny skies on Thursday with a high of 24. Friday, a mix of sun and cloud, chance of showers, and a high of 24 degrees. Cloudy skies on Saturday with a high of 27. Sunday, sunny, a high of 27 degrees. Currently across the region, it's 24 degrees. With a humidex, it feels like 26. Wind gusting out of the northwest and relative humidity at 45%. Manitoba skies change quickly. Track conditions with the radar map on the CDK Electric weather page on the Pembina Valley online app.
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0: Fifi Dobson and Ghost. Just before that, Niall Horan. I'm Ken O'Neill. Miley Cyrus and Flowers is coming up. Don't ever think you're too old for something. Listen to this. At 66, Judy Oyama is proving that you're never too old to skateboard. The California woman has just extended her Guinness World Record as the oldest female competitive skateboarder. She first set the record 2 years ago and plans to break it again in October. Most of us are impressed if we can get off the couch without making a noise. This would be a little inspiration for you today.
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2: 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Hit me with the runaround. 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
3: I'm Candace Dirksen. A packed crowd filled Winkler City Hall Tuesday as the province announced $2.4 million for the Genesis House Transitional Housing Project. Minister responsible for women and gender equity, families and accessibility, Nahanni Fontaine, says the investment is about more than responding to crisis.
4: Women deserve to be liberated. They deserve to be safe. They deserve to be empowered. They deserve to live their best lives. And these type of investments contributing to the overall infrastructure in Manitoba helps and contributes to that.
3: Clearwater Place will provide longer-term housing for women and children leaving violent situations and building new lives. For Altona's Sarah Neufeld, remembering Dolly Parton means remembering more than the wigs, costumes, and music. Neufeld has performed as a Dolly Parton tribute artist and says embodying the singer has given her a strong connection to Dolly.
5: She had such a bubbly personality and, you know, you couldn't be miserable around her. She was just such a happy person and that really resonated with me. And putting on the costumes and doing the wigs and the hair and makeup and all of that, it is just incredible to try and do something like that.
3: Neufeld says portraying Dolly Parton on stage has taught her that being a performer means making yourself vulnerable and giving everything you have to an audience. An 18-minute fireworks show might sound like a quick evening of entertainment, but there's a lot of work that happens before the first firework goes up. Terry

0: Kenner has to build the entire show on a computer, matching individual fireworks to the music and creating the sequence ahead of time.
1: It takes a long time to design all of it. Like, it's an 18-minute show, but it probably took like 30 or 40 hours to actually design all of it. I've done fireworks for 14 years, and I think the first pyro musical competition I went to was probably 4 years ago, and it blew my mind.
0: The result will be two carefully designed shows, with fireworks chosen to match the rhythm and mood of the music. Shadow Valley Illuminated runs September 5th and 6th, with live entertainment and food trucks also a part of the event. And summer isn't finished yet, and the city of Winkler is planning one last celebration September 11th to the 13th. It's called Ribfest, a first-time event for the city. Mayor Henry Siemens says it will be a weekend full of live entertainment and mouth-watering ribs.
2: We have three rib trucks coming, along with French fry and lemonade trucks. They'll be on site Friday from 11 to 9, Saturday from 11 to 9, and Sunday from 11 to 6. We've also got stage shows planned during that time. All of this will happen at Winkler Parkland. It's going to be a terrific weekend.
0: Siemens made the comment for the latest episode of In the Mayor's Chair, which you can listen to now on your Pembina Valley online app. And now on the Golden West Radio Money Scope, the TSX is down 46 points, the Dow down 65. The NASDAQ up 14 points, and the dollar down 21 hundredths, trading at 72.1 cents U.S.
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4: Longtime runner out of Morden and triathlon participant Kevin Earl says there's another event coming up in the not-too-distant future, and while it's not a triathlon, it's still quite fun for all ages.
5: Definitely. So, this isn't triathlon-related. The season's done as of this weekend, but there is going to be an ultra-marathon bell ringer event that's being held at the Schinkenwald, which is Gord Ham's Trails, just west of Morden near Thornhill, third weekend of September. So my family's all participating in that. I'm actually going to be the medic on site for that, and we're hoping that we get a lot of people from the Pembina Valley or Manitoba that want to come out and join and participate in our bell ringer trail marathon.
4: A lot more detail available on PeminaValleyOnline.com. In American Association Baseball, the Winnipeg Gold Eyes are at home to Kansas City. In the WNBA, Toronto's at Seattle. And in Major League Baseball, the Blue Jays are once again home to Kansas City. I'm Dave Anthony.
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0: Mainly sunny skies today with a northwest wind gusting to 50 kilometers per hour and a high of 25 degrees. With a humidex, it'll feel like 28, a UV index of 6 or high. Tonight, a few clouds and a low of 11. Sunny skies on Thursday with a high of 24. Friday, mix of sun and cloud, chance of showers, and a high of 24 degrees. Cloudy skies on Saturday with a high of 27. Sunday, sunny, a high of 27 degrees. Currently across the region, it's 24 degrees. With a humidex, it feels like 26. Wind gusting out of the northwest and relative humidity at 45%. Manitoba skies change quickly. Track conditions with the radar map on the CDK Electric weather page on the Pembina Valley online app.
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Con the Artist and Where's Your Girlfriend on the Eagle 93.5. We're holding steady at 24 degrees out there. Not much of a humidex right now, 25, 26, with a relative humidity of 45%. We've got a good week going into the Corn and Apple weekend. More details on what's happening throughout the Corn and Apple weekend coming up in just a little bit. Right now, it's Teddy Swims, Mr. Know-It-All on the Eagle 93.5.

0: 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I am joined by none other than Show Us Your Summer host, Gavin Anderson.
1: Hello.
0: Bringing the party everywhere.
1: Oh, yeah.
0: Yeah. Still party left in you, Gavin?
1: I'm really tired.
0: Don't say that before the Corn and Apple weekend.
1: I'm getting fired up, gassed up for Corn and Apple weekend, and then you're going to see a rapid drop off for me, I think. But yeah, it's been good.
0: That's awesome. Where are you going to be starting tonight? Tell everybody how they can still, you know, find your truck and all of those things to enter in for Show Us Your Summer.
1: Well, tonight I will be at the RCU Aquatic Center. They're celebrating their 30th anniversary with their 90s themed night. They're going to get the glow stick and all the neon lights tonight. It'll be very cool. So I'll be there from 6 till 8, but it goes till 10, so go swim. It's fun. Summer's almost over. You're not going to be able to swim.
0: And temperatures are favorable going into tonight, so...
1: Oh, yeah. It's going to be beautiful.
0: Yeah, it's a gorgeous night for a swim.
1: And then this weekend... Oh, where am I going? Tomorrow I'm going to the Winkler Senior Center. They're doing a barbecue, so I'll be there. Friday, Corn and Apple, day one, kicking it off. I'll be there. And then Saturday is kind of a different day for me. Saturday, I'm going to be in the parade in the morning. And then in the evening, I'm emceeing the Saturday Night Live youth stage, which I'm a little nervous about, but I'm excited. And then Sunday, back at Corn and Apple. So lots of stuff going on for me this weekend.
0: Yeah, the youth stage is where it's at, man. And you're going to see a lot of really great acts there.
1: I'm excited. I'm really excited.
0: Yeah. So there is still a chance for people to enter in their pictures this week. Do you know the theme for this week?
1: This week's theme for Show Us Your Summer is best moments. So we want to see all of your favorite moments from throughout the summer. Summer's almost over. I know it's sad, but there's been a lot of good times. So send in those photos and you got a chance to win some really great prizes. If you see my truck out and about this weekend, make sure to scan the QR code. You can view the page and send your photos right there. It's super easy.
0: Yeah, we want to pay a special thanks to Morden Home Hardware, to Winkler Family Discount, True North Electric, Sun Valley Tire, CDK Electric, and Heartland Linens. 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
6: Mainly sunny skies today with a northwest wind gusting to 50 kilometers per hour and a high of 25 degrees. With a humidex, it'll feel like 28, a UV index of 6 or high. Tonight, a few clouds and a low of 11. Sunny skies on Thursday with a high of 24. Friday, a mix of sun and cloud, chance of showers, and a high of 24 degrees. Cloudy skies on Saturday with a high of 27. Sunday, sunny, a high of 27 degrees. Currently across the region, it's 24 degrees. With a humidex, it feels like 26. Wind gusting out of the northwest and relative humidity at 45%. Manitoba skies change quickly. Track conditions with the radar map on the CDK Electric weather page on the Pembina Valley online app.
7: 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And honestly, I don't either. Like when Art Friesen is explaining why hot coffee belongs on a hot day. Just drink water now, no. Leading up to the weekend.
8: Or a coffee.
7: And you should be fine. Yeah. Coffee's fine, too. Yeah, no, you can't pry my iced coffee away from me, Art. Next, I'm out and about meeting kids at a splash park who are living their absolute best summer. What are you doing for the rest of your summer holidays?
9: I'm going to stay at the park, go to sleep in the park, and I'm going to put my face inside of the water.
7: Did you say you're going to sleep in the park?
9: Yeah. Should I show you?
7: Yeah, sure. And somehow we even learn about a cactus you can pet.
10: The spikes are so thin, but it's soft, so you can like pet it. You can pet the cactus.
11: Oh yeah, yeah. I'm like so afraid to touch it, and you keep telling me and your friends and stuff like, you can touch it. You can touch this one.
10: Yeah, pet the cactus.
11: Yeah.
10: Pet like the cactus.
7: It's local people. It's unpredictable, and it's always a good time. 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

0: This might be your last day to get any errands you need done in Warden done, because the main street is now going to be starting to get closed off if it's not already. I haven't been down there yet today. But everything starts to move in and get ready for the big weekend, bringing in thousands of people and for a wonderful corn and apple weekend. And of course, the parade is Saturday at 10 o'clock down the main street. There's a parade route on the corn and apple website, as well as a full schedule of events. And of course, Saturday, start off your day with the most important meal of the day, the Pancake Breakfast fundraiser for Youth for Christ in Warden. Walking alongside youth, we had Ev Thiessen and Tristan Claussen come in on the Sawatsky's Furniture and Appliances Eagle Morning Show to talk a little bit about the work that they do with young people.
1: You guys might have the most fun job in the entire province of Manitoba.
2: We have the coolest job in the world.
1: Agreed. I think I ask this every year, but I'm going to ask it again. What's your favorite part about what you get to do on a day-to-day basis?
3: Just getting to know the youth. Like, every one of them is so unique, and like I just love hanging out with each and every one of them, just getting to know their desires, passions, even just helping to help them accomplish that and like achieve that. I know for some of our youth this summer, you know, getting a job has been a very big step for many of our youth. And so even walking alongside a youth and helping to like create a resume and like, what does a job interview look like? And like, you know, how do you go about that process? Because there's some things that, you know, many of our teens may not have ever thought about.
0: And when you attend the Pancake Breakfast at 8:30 to 10:30 Saturday morning at the Access Credit Union parking lot on Stevens Street, so you won't miss the parade at any point, you are supporting the work that YFC does to come alongside families and help them with their youth and provide that safe place and that listening ear for them to have somebody support them as something as practical as a resume. So put it on your calendar and make a priority of heading on down to the Access Credit Union parking lot on Stevens Street Saturday morning for the Pancake Breakfast. More details can be found on Pembina Valley Online.
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19: Now, your Pembina Valley online weather.
20: Mainly sunny skies today with a northwest wind gusting to 50 kilometers per hour and a high of 25 degrees. With a humidex, it'll feel like 28, a UV index of 6 or high. Tonight, a few clouds and a low of 11. Sunny skies on Thursday with a high of 24. Friday, mix of sun and cloud, chance of showers, and a high of 24 degrees. Cloudy skies on Saturday with a high of 27. Sunday, sunny, a high of 27 degrees. Currently across the region, it's 24 degrees. With a humidex, it feels like 26. Wind gusting out of the northwest and relative humidity at 45%. Manitoba skies change quickly. Track conditions with the radar map on the CDK Electric weather page on the Pembina Valley online app.
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0: Magic and Rude on the Eagle 93.5. It was my pleasure to attend yesterday at Winkler City Hall, the Transitional Housing Clearwater Place Genesis House Housing funding announcement. The Premier Wahb Kanu was there, as well as Minister responsible for Women and Gender Equity, Families and Accessibility, Nahani Fontaine, as well as the MLA for Seine River, Billy Cross, as well as many of our own local politicians were there showing support for this great event. That story and more can be found right now on Pembina Valley Online. And coming up at 4 o'clock, Candace Dirksen has news highlights along with sports and weather.
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2: I'm Candace Dirksen. Manitoba Justice Minister Matt Weeb says Project Doler is an incredible example of a community-driven initiative that will keep Manitoba communities safe. Weeb offered his congratulations during Tuesday's news conference, where RCMP announced 13 people from southern Manitoba are sharing in 67 drug and weapon-related charges after a 19-month investigation with Winkler Police Service.
3: This is a testament to how that coordination between law enforcement agencies can be operationalized and can make a difference. And I know that when it comes down to it, we want to have an impact. We want to disrupt the organized crime in our province. We want to stop illegal drugs from coming into our communities and devastating our communities. And we want to keep communities safe. And this is how we do it.
2: Assistant Commissioner Scott McMurchy, the commanding officer of Manitoba RCMP, added, the Winkler Police Service is an important partner in the efforts to protect people's safety and security. Premier Wab Kanoo says Manitoba's investment in Clearwater Place reflects a commitment to protecting women, children, and families. The new Genesis House facility in Winkler will offer transitional housing for survivors of domestic and gender-based violence. Kanoo says supporting projects like this is about recognizing the value of every person in the community.
4: The same reason that you would search the landfill is the same reason that you would invest in Genesis House, because you believe in the dignity of women. You believe in the value of every member of our community, including the little kids who unfortunately sometimes have to grow up seeing some very difficult things.
2: The province's $2.4 million contribution helps bring the long-awaited project closer to completion. The Pine to Palm Highway once connected Winnipeg with New Orleans. And the community of Morris is celebrating a century since a 1926 winter motorcade took on the route. Morris Museum volunteer Lou Erickson says pieces of that history can still be spotted around the Morris area.
5: South of Morris, there you can see off in the fields from Morris to St. Jean, looking towards the river, you can see the old bridges that the Pine to Palm Highway had built back in the early 1900s. There's still remnants of the history around, you know.
2: The community can learn more about the highway tomorrow evening during the 100-year celebration at Morris Big Way Foods. Salsa and Bachata are coming to Winkler Park tonight as a brand new group launches its first Latin dance event. Organizer Jules Carson says he got into Latin dancing while in grad school and eventually decided to see whether others in the region might share his interest.
6: It started back when I was in grad school. I just was looking for something different to try. I came out to a class. Actually, my very first class, I spent one summer before.

0: before I started that here in Winnipeg and took a class at the University of Manitoba. But I'm actually an Ontario boy, so I learned to dance in Toronto.
1: The Latin Dance Night runs from 6 to 8 this evening at the Tripoli main stage. 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
3: Longtime runner out of Morden and triathlon participant Kevin Earle says there's another event coming up in the not-too-distant future, and while it's not a triathlon, it's still quite fun for all ages.
4: Definitely so. This isn't triathlon related. The season's done as of this weekend, but there is going to be an ultra marathon bell ringer event that's being held at the Schinkenwald, which is Gord Ham's Trails, just west of Morden near Thornhill, third weekend of September. So my family's all participating in that. I'm actually going to be the medic on site for that. And we're hoping that we get a lot of people from the Pembina Valley or Manitoba that want to come out and join and participate in our Bell Ringer Trail Marathon.
3: A lot more detail available on PeminaValleyOnline.com. In American Association Baseball, the Winnipeg Gold Eyes are at home to Kansas City. In the WNBA, Toronto's at Seattle. And in Major League Baseball, the Blue Jays are once again home to Kansas City. I'm Dave Anthony.
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1: A few clouds tonight with an overnight low of 11. Sunshine Thursday, a high of 24. Clear skies Thursday night and a low of 10. Friday, mix of sun and cloud with a small chance of showers and a high of 24. Cloudy on Saturday with a high of 27. Sunshine returning Sunday, a high of 27 degrees. Clouds moving back in on Monday with a chance of showers and a high of 23. 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

Cameron Whitcomb, you and me on the Eagle 93.5. As the world is processing a world without Dolly Parton, there's a lot of tributes coming out around the world for her, and we found somebody right here in the Pembina Valley that's been paying tribute to Dolly. Sarah Neufeld is a tribute artist to Dolly Parton, and she shares a little bit about how she got started and was inspired by the work of Dolly Parton. That's a story you'll find on Pembina Valley Online, and we'll share a little bit more of that interview with you in just a few moments. Right now, Benson Boone, The Time of My Life on the Eagle.

0: Saria May and the Old Me on the Eagle 93.5. As the world is grieving the loss of Dolly Parton, her music has transcended the years, and for many of us, her music played the soundtrack of our life, and many people passed that on to the generations that are here and now. She kept herself relevant all the way to her very last day, and in the last few days, just canceling some of her concerts, expecting to still be able to come back, and still had so many plans for the future. Her work inspired so many people, and we reached out to Sarah Neufeld, who is a Dolly Parton tribute artist from Altona, to talk a little bit about how Dolly Parton affected her choices that she made in her musical life.
1: When did you first realize you wanted to, or even had what it takes and had the voice and the performance style to become a Dolly Parton tribute artist?
2: Well, like I said, I always loved her music, her songs, and, you know, there was this audition, I guess I should say, at the Morden Grand Ole Opry, Morden style, and so I went to audition as Dolly, and they told me right off the hop, you got the part, and I was so nervous, and I didn't think I could do it, but, you know, I loved her songs, and I knew I could sing her songs fairly well, and I felt comfortable doing those. So yeah, that got me started. I did the tribute to her at that show, and you know, I was really good friends with Wayne Bergman. He ran that whole thing, and you know, he believed in me and gave me the confidence, I think, because I had mentioned to him that I'd like to start doing my own shows, you know, the Dolly tribute shows. So he figured I could do it. So then I thought, okay, let me try.
1: Wow.
0: I love it. And I think Dolly would love to hear that story too, because inspiring people and encouraging others to follow their dreams is definitely a Dolly thing, and it definitely was a Wayne thing. And so nice to hear his name again and the effects of his inspiration with music here locally as well. And as we grieve the loss of Dolly Parton, you can read that full article with Sarah Neufeld on Pembina Valley Online. And there's even a picture in there from our very own dad, Nancy Knives, who attended one of Dolly's concerts in years past.
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15: A few clouds tonight with an overnight low of 11. Sunshine Thursday, a high of 24. Clear skies Thursday night and a low of 10. Friday, mix of sun and cloud with a small chance of showers and a high of 24. Cloudy on Saturday with a high of 27. Sunshine returning Sunday, a high of 27 degrees. Clouds moving back in on Monday with a chance of showers and a high of 23. Stream us anywhere with the Pembina Valley Online app. Plus, get up-to-date forecasts with the CDK Electric Forecast.
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Preston Pablo, 'Cause I Do, on the Eagle 93.5. If you love music, you're going to love the Butchered Song with Badman Meats, giving you an opportunity to win a gift card to Badman Meats by listening to the Sawatsky's Furniture and Appliances Eagle Morning Show. Details on the way. For now, nice to meet you. It's Miles Smith.

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1: So far, we have good weather going into the corn and apple weekend, with Monday being the closest chance right now that we have at rain. Of course, that can always change, and you can always keep an eye on your CDK Electric forecast. It was Brittany Johnson that recently won the Bandman Meets Butchered Song Contest.
2: So, Brittany, we are playing Butchered Song. I played the clip, and you texted in before you were driving, I'm sure. And you got it right. So, tell me what your guesses are.
3: It was Galileo, Galileo by Queen, and Saturday Night...
2: Wakefield. Wakefield. Yeah. Were you around in the 90s? Do you remember when Saturday Night was like the hottest song ever?
3: I don't. I did listen to it growing up, but... it was a little bit before my time.
2: Okay, I remember when that song was like new and everybody was listening to it. And I actually saw Wakefield in concert a couple years ago. She was awesome.
3: Cool.
2: Yeah.
3: That's awesome.
2: So, Brittany, you are our winner.
3: Woohoo.
2: Yeah, $25 to Bandman Meats in Schoenfeld. Are you someone who barbecues, or do you have a favorite at Bandman Meats?
3: I've actually never been, so that's intriguing.
1: Congratulations, Brittany Johnson. She's taken her opportunity to learn about the great meat at Bandman Meats. 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
13: A few clouds tonight with an overnight low of 11. Sunshine Thursday, a high of 24. Clear skies Thursday night and a low of 10. Friday, a mix of sun and cloud with a small chance of showers and a high of 24. Cloudy on Saturday with a high of 27. Sunshine returning Sunday, a high of 27 degrees. Clouds moving back in on Monday with a chance of showers and a high of 23. 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

0: If you are curious about the Shadow Valley Illuminated Manitoba's first pyro musical competition, we have a full article for you on Pembina Valley Online right now to tell you what to expect and how to make plans for this spectacular couple of shows. All the details are in that story. 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Ribfest, the Dunstan Church Restoration is going to be featuring a Veterans Memorial in the future and more. On Pembina Valley Online, Candace Dirksen will highlight some news for you at 5 o'clock, along with local news, sports, and weather.
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2: I'm Candace Dirksen. Winkler's police chief is offering his comments following yesterday's news that a 19-month drugs and weapons investigation initiated by his department led to 13 people from southern Manitoba being charged in what's being dubbed Project Dolar.
3: Obviously, illegal drugs pose a significant risk to safety in our communities, and it just causes lots of issues and the crime that goes along with it. Obviously, there's firearms trafficking involved. It all kind of goes together in one, and it just deteriorates the safety of our communities.
2: Meantime, the collaboration between multiple law enforcement agencies involved in Project Dolar is being commended at all levels. Hunt says this collaboration is a perfect example of police services working together to prevent crime. The historic Dunstan Church north of Morden is preparing to honor local veterans with a new memorial display. Restoration Committee member Grant Spencer says the plan is to create a permanent exhibit featuring photos and stories of local service members.
4: What our intention is to have a book display, like a huge book on the wall that you can open the pages. Each page will have four pictures of the local people that are veterans that have been in any number of the wars that Canada has been involved with, and a little story about it.
2: Spencer says the display will help preserve the stories of veterans connected to the Dunstan community. Morden Legion past president Bob Frost says the project is a gratifying example of a community coming together to honor its veterans. It was an amazing Winkler Harvest Festival. That was the sentiment from Mayor Henry Siemens during the latest episode of In the Mayor's Chair when he reflected on the event, which happened August 7th through 9th.
5: People came out. They enjoyed the midway. They enjoyed the events at the stages. They enjoyed everything, and huge crowds, and then finished up with fireworks the way we do every year. Very, very proud of our community as a whole for showing up, the organizers and volunteers who made it all happen. From everything that I'm hearing in terms of attendance and revenue from different groups, it was the best festival ever.
2: He noted the weather cooperated better with organizers than he can ever remember happening previously. And a new group is helping to find out whether the Pembina Valley is ready for Latin dance. Pembina Valley Latin Dance is holding its first event tonight at Winkler Park, featuring salsa and bachata. Jules Carson says the idea came from his own experience with Latin dance and seeing outdoor dance communities in larger centers.
6: We are an absolutely brand new group. I just thought I would start having some Latin dance here in the area. So just contacted the city of Winkler, booked the Triple E main stage at the park here in Winkler to try to see if we could have an outdoor dance event.
2: The event runs from 6 to 8 p.m. at the Triple E main stage. Beginners and people without dance partners are welcome. Get the news of the day conveniently delivered to your email inbox. 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
7: Longtime runner out of Morden and triathlon participant Kevin Earle says there's another event coming up in the not-too-distant future, and while it's not a triathlon, it's still quite fun for all ages.
8: Definitely so. This isn't triathlon-related. The season's done as of this weekend, but there is going to be an ultra-marathon bell ringer event that's being held at the Schinkenwald, which is Gord Ham's Trails, just west of Morden, near

0: Thornhill, third weekend of September. So my family's all participating in that. I'm actually going to be the medic on site for that. And we're hoping that we get a lot of people from the Pembina Valley or Manitoba that want to come out and join and participate in our Bell Ringer Trail Marathon.
1: 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In American Association Baseball, the Winnipeg Gold Eyes are at home to Kansas City. In the WNBA, Toronto's at Seattle. And in Major League Baseball, the Blue Jays are once again home to Kansas City. I'm Dave Anthony.
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3: A few clouds tonight with an overnight low of 11. Sunshine Thursday, a high of 24. Clear skies Thursday night and a low of 10. Friday, a mix of sun and cloud with a small chance of showers and a high of 24. Cloudy on Saturday with a high of 27. Sunshine returning Sunday, a high of 27 degrees. Clouds moving back in on Monday with a chance of showers and a high of 23. Stream us anywhere with the Pembina Valley online app. Plus, get up-to-date forecasts with the CDK Electric Forecast.
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1: 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This morning on the Swatsky's Furniture and Appliances Eagle Morning Show, we had Krista Rempel from Central Station. They are putting out a community survey, and we have details coming up this hour about what she shared with us. Coming up right now is Bruno Mars, Risk It All on the Eagle 93.5.

0: Edward Mea and Mia Martino with Stereo Love on the Eagle 93.5. 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
1: Central Station Community Center would like to hear your voice. The Community Voices Survey is now available through their website or social medias. They are looking for opinions and to know what's going on inside of our community. What kind of questions are in this survey, Krista? Like, what are we asking Winkler residents?
2: There's a bunch of different sections on different topics of life and kind of what your experiences are. It might be with healthcare, it might be with daycare, it might be just on general questions about who you are and how you live and what are the challenges exactly that you're facing. There's lists of different things and that you can pick from. There's spots you can put information in if you want.
1: Yeah, like I like this question, and I think it's relevant for anybody. And the question is, what's the biggest expense that makes it hard to make ends meet in Winkler? Is it housing? Is it groceries? Is it utilities? Is it transportation? Is it childcare? Is it supporting other family members not living in the household? Or is it something else like your McDonald's habit? I don't know. What is it?
0: That is just a sample of that conversation we had with Krista Rempel from Central Station. Of course, Central Station is the place where the community comes together. And when they have this kind of information, they can do a better job at meeting your needs. And so filling that out is really helpful. And you can learn more by talking to the people at Central Station. I'm sure that if you don't have access to a computer to fill it out digitally, they'll help you out there. You can also just check out their website or their social media to learn more about this community survey and fill it out. Help them out.
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13: A few clouds tonight with an overnight low of 11. Sunshine Thursday, a high of 24. Clear skies Thursday night and a low of 10. Friday, a mix of sun and cloud with a small chance of showers and a high of 24. Cloudy on Saturday with a high of 27. Sunshine returning Sunday, a high of 27 degrees. Clouds moving back in on Monday with a chance of showers and a high of 23. 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

Coffee. Jamie Fine, Cups of Coffee on the Eagle 93.5. It's Wednesday, but Friday is coming. And that means our Home Care Evernest Feel Good Friday video is on its way. Details about what that means for you in just a few moments. Right now it's Glass Animals with Heat Waves.

0: Loud Luxury these nights on the Eagle 93.5. We're having a whole lot of fun bringing smiles to your Friday with Feel Good Friday with Home Care Evernest. We are already preparing for you this Friday's video. It's going to be a good one, one you don't want to miss, where we give somebody in the community a packet of gift cards and a way to help them just enjoy life a little bit more. But not only do they get one for themselves, but they get one to pay it forward to somebody else. In that video that we post to Pembina Valley Online, to our Feel Good Friday with Home Care Evernest link, or on our Eagle Facebook page, we also ask them what makes them feel good. What do they do to make themselves and others around them feel good? And it is just a great way to start your weekend with our Feel Good Friday with Home Care Evernest. If you see Jamie around town, get close to her. 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
1: Now, your Pembina Valley online weather.
10: A few clouds tonight with an overnight low of 11. Sunshine Thursday, a high of 24. Clear skies Thursday night and a low of 10. Friday, mix of sun and cloud with a small chance of showers and a high of 24. Cloudy on Saturday with a high of 27. Sunshine returning Sunday, a high of 27 degrees. Clouds moving back in on Monday with a chance of showers and a high of 23. Stream us anywhere with the Pembina Valley online app. Plus, get up-to-date forecasts with the CDK Electric Forecast.
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0: Jesse LaBelle won last night on the Eagle 93.5. Tomorrow morning on the Sawatsky's Furniture and Appliances Eagle Morning Show, we've got Caitlin from Genesis House coming in. They are already selling tickets for their Domestic Violence Unmasking Gala coming up this fall. We also have Nathan Knight, who has been the leader of the Corn and Apple Festival, giving us the skinny on all the things that are taking place. It's a full, full weekend. And then we're having Dale Wiebe in on the Sawatsky's Furniture and Appliances Eagle Morning Show. Winkler Bible Camp is going to be wrapping up its summer soon and going into its fall. That means not that things slow down, but that things just shift gears. And we look forward to all of our guests coming in tomorrow morning. Tune in, whether you're streaming courtesy of Ideal Floors in Winkler on Pembina Valley Online or the Pembina Valley Online app, or whether you're tuning into your radio in your kitchen, in your car, or in the combine. 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I'm Robin Wiebe. 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
2: I'm Candace Dirksen. The Manitoba government has announced a $2.4 million investment in Clearwater Place, a new transitional housing

0: expected to help families find safety, stability, and healing as they work toward permanent housing. Dolly Parton fans are grieving the loss of the beloved star, but Parton's music and legacy are still being celebrated, even right here in the Pembina Valley. Altona's Sarah Neufeld has spent years performing as a Dolly Parton tribute artist. She says getting to know the stories behind the songs has made it difficult to choose a favorite.
1: Pretty much all of them. Coat of Many Colors, I think, would be right at the top. She does such storytelling with her music. That is what really gets me. I love the storytelling. I love when I can feel a song and get immersed in the song and almost live it. There's so many beautiful songs that she did, and love the stories behind her songs.
0: Neufeld says she hopes to keep that part of Parton's legacy alive by continuing to perform her music. And Shadow Valley Illuminated is bringing a fireworks competition to the Pembina Valley that even the Manitoba representative says blew his mind the first time he saw one. Terry Penner has been working with fireworks for 14 years and says this event is something he's been wanting to see in Manitoba.
2: I've done fireworks for 14 years, and I think the first pyro musical competition I went to was probably 4 years ago, and it blew my mind, and I've done fireworks for a long time. The first pyro musical I went to, I was like, this is insane. Because it's so timed so well, when you see that go off and you see different music notes and you see the way things, it just changes the way you listen to music. If you're into fireworks, it just changes it.
0: Penner will represent Manitoba against aerial fireworks from Alberta, with the two competing shows taking place September 5th and 6th at Shadow Valley Raceway. Organizers are calling it the first pyro musical competition of its kind in Manitoba. These stories and more are on Pembina Valley Online and in the Daily News, delivered to your inbox when you subscribe.
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4: Longtime runner out of Morton and triathlon participant Kevin Earle says there's another event coming up in the not too distant future. And while it's not a triathlon, it's still quite fun for all ages.
5: Definitely. So this isn't triathlon related. The season's done as of this weekend, but there is going to be an ultra marathon bell ringer event that's being held at the Schinkenwald, which is Gord Ham's trails just west of Morton near Thornhill, third weekend of September. So my family's all participating in that. I'm actually going to be the medic on site for that, and we're hoping that we get a lot of people from the Pembina Valley or Manitoba that want to come out and join and participate in our Bell Ringer Trail Marathon.
4: A lot more detail available on PeminaValleyOnline.com. In American Association Baseball, the Winnipeg Gold Eyes are at home to Kansas City. In the WNBA, Toronto's at Seattle. And in Major League Baseball, the Blue Jays are once again home to Kansas City. I'm Dave Anthony.
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0: A few clouds tonight with an overnight low of 11. Sunshine Thursday, a high of 24. Clear skies Thursday night and a low of 10. Friday, mix of sun and cloud with a small chance of showers and a high of 24. Cloudy on Saturday with a high of 27. Sunshine returning Sunday, a high of 27 degrees. Clouds moving back in on Monday with a chance of showers and a high of 23. 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
5: A few clouds tonight with an overnight low of 11. Sunshine Thursday, a high of 24. Clear skies Thursday night and a low of 10. Friday, mix of sun and cloud with a small chance of showers and a high of 24. Cloudy on Saturday with a high of 27. Sunshine returning Sunday, a high of 27 degrees. Clouds moving back in on Monday with a chance of showers and a high of 23. 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
0: Now, your Pembina Valley online weather.
4: A few clouds tonight with an overnight low of 11. Sunshine Thursday, a high of 24. Clear skies Thursday night and a low of 10. Friday, mix of sun and cloud with a small chance of showers and a high of 24. Cloudy on Saturday with a high of 27. Sunshine returning Sunday, a high of 27 degrees. Clouds moving back in on Monday with a chance of showers and a high of 23. 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
1: Now, your Pembina Valley Online News.
2: I'm Candace Dirksen. Assistant Commissioner Scott McMurchy, the commanding officer of Manitoba RCMP, is commending the teamwork between several law enforcement agencies following Project Dolor, a 19-month drugs and weapons investigation that led to 13 people from southern Manitoba being charged. McMurchy says the Winkler Police Service is an important partner in the efforts to protect people's safety and security.
3: I just want to highlight the high level of collaboration that occurred between our officers and our colleagues at the Winkler Police Service. I also want to note the many different RCMP units and teams that assisted with Project Dolor, as well as the various organizations and police services working with us at various points during this investigation that includes Manitoba Justice and the Manitoba Criminal Intelligence Center. The teamwork displayed during this project was exceptional to witness. Everyone worked together, pushing in the same direction with the shared goal of taking illicit drugs and illegal weapons off of the streets and bringing those accused to justice. And I wish to congratulate everyone for their work and support.
2: McMurchy said many of the officers involved in Project Dolor repeatedly placed themselves at risk while working to advance the investigation. A new Veterans Memorial Wall plan for Dunstan Church is receiving support from Morden Royal Canadian Legion Branch 11. Past President Bob Frost says the project fits the Legion's mandate of preserving the memory of those who served.